0: That's Broken Social Scene with Not Around Anymore. It is from their first new album in 9 years, Remember the Humans. That's it for us this week on the Sunday Magazine. Our team is Sarah Joyce Battersby, Levi Garber, Howard Goldenthal, Andrea Huang, Pete Mitten, and Austin Pomeroy. Our senior producer is Danielle Grogan. Our executive producer is Brian Colton. I'm Pia Chattopadhyay. Happy Mother's Day. Thank you for lending us your ear. Till next Sunday.
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6: Just asking. What's in the news? How's your finances? Health? Relationships? You have questions, and with the help of experts, we try and make sense of it all. Let's figure it out together. Just Asking with Saroja Coelho, the Encore Edition, is coming up right after the news.
7: From CBC News, The World This Hour, I'm Neil Herland. We begin in British Columbia. A plane carrying four Canadians from Spain's Canary Islands landed in Victoria tonight. The four were passengers on that cruise ship where three people died after being infected with hantavirus. Philip Lee Shannock reports.
8: Now back in Canada, after weeks aboard an adventure cruise at the center of a global health scare, four Canadians from the MV Hondius will isolate in British Columbia, monitored daily for symptoms of the deadly hantavirus.
9: We've been through things that are very serious like this.
8: BC's provincial health officer, Dr. Bonnie Henry, says all four so far are asymptomatic.
9: These people are not infected. Right now, they're people who've had a potential exposure to hantavirus.
8: Henry said they'll spend their isolation in pre-arranged lodgings at an undisclosed location. But while she understands the concern, she says the risk to public health is low.
9: They won't be out in the community. They won't be having contact with people. I have no concerns about them being in any of our communities here in BC.
8: They will isolate and be monitored daily for 21 days, which could be extended up to 42 days if required. Philip Shannock, CBC News, Toronto.
7: We've got breaking news from the U.S. Health officials say one of the 17 Americans from the cruise ship has tested positive for hantavirus but has no symptoms. U.S. President Donald Trump is rejecting Iran's latest response to a U.S. peace proposal, calling it totally unacceptable. And in an interview tonight with the CBS News program 60 Minutes, Israeli Prime Minister Benjamin Netanyahu says the war isn't over.
10: I think it accomplished a great deal, but it's not over because there's still nuclear material, enriched uranium that has to be taken out of Iran. There is still enrichment sites that have to be dismantled. There are still proxies that Iran supports. There are ballistic missiles that they still want to produce. Now, we've degraded a lot of it, but all of that is still there, and there's work to be done.
7: British Prime Minister Keir Starmer is under mounting pressure to resign after his Labour Party's dismal local election results. Labour MP and former Cabinet Minister Catherine West says she'll challenge him for the party leadership.
11: Nobody else who is a genuine hopeful is coming forward, but if I have to do it myself, I'm confident that enough people would come forward to trigger the beginning. But instead, what I'd prefer to do is for the Cabinet to be grown-ups, to do their own reshuffle, put forwards a really good speaker as leader, and then we wouldn't need to have a leadership election.
7: Prime Minister Mark Carney says Canada's open to deepening trade in North America, but if that's not possible, Carney says Canada must trade elsewhere. JP Tasker has more.
12: And our response begins by reimagining aspects of North American integration.
13: At a progressive political conference in

If you're just joining us, we're talking about foreign influence on Canadian political discourse online. You can call us at 1-888-416-8333. This is a really complicated topic if you've never waded into it before. Really, at the end of the day, this is about videos that appear to be one thing but are another and have a big impact on how we feel about politics in this country. And you may have questions about how that works or

0: you know, any kind of dissent within Canada can really help those negotiations and in some ways, you know, strengthen their hand.
1: Thanks very much for that, Brian. And Christian, thank you for that question. Certainly, there's a lot to really unpack there. If you're just joining us, we're talking about foreign influence into

0: and also applied better in education of medical doctors, but also with patients. We have to inform them. Yeah? And my grandma used to say, if you are sick with a cold or something like this, it takes about a week if you take pharmaceuticals, and it takes about 7 days if you don't.
1: It's obvious, but drugs that aren't consumed in the first place are drugs that don't end up in the environment. That also saves energy.

0: British Prime Minister Keir Starmer will give a speech today in response to the growing calls for him to resign. Bridget Phillipson is the British Education Secretary.
1: Prime Minister will set out a fresh direction for our country and for our party that will rise to the scale of what we face. But we have to be honest about the scale of what we face. I share the impatience that people feel.
2: You sound very frustrated.
1: About how nearly 2 years on, people want to see more.
0: And finally, in hockey news, the Montreal Canadiens beat Buffalo last night in Game 3 of their second-round Stanley Cup playoff series. Final score, 6-2. Cobino Duro reports.
3: Loud cheers erupted from the crowd in the Bell Centre after the Montreal Canadiens beat the Buffalo Sabres 6-2 in Game 3 to take a 2-1 series lead. And fans say that the way the Montreal Canadiens played, they are confident that they will win this series.
4: Let's bring it home, baby. Let's go to Eastern Conference and go to Stanley Cup Finals like we did in 2021, but this time we're going to win it.
5: Wow, we just came here from Victoria. First time to the Bell Centre, and what an experience.
3: Here's what Juraj Slafkovský had to say about his team's performance after the game.
6: We're playing some good hockey, you know, we make good decisions with the puck.
3: The Montreal Canadiens will be back on the ice at the Bell Centre on Tuesday night for Game 4, where they hope to take a commanding 3-1 lead in the series. Buffalo, however, is hoping to tie the series before they head home for Game 5.
7: Go Habs, go! Go Habs, go!
3: Cubino Duro, CBC News, Montreal.
0: And that is your World This Hour. I'm Neil Herland.
8: Welcome to Ideas. I'm Nala Aya.
9: Tuesday. 3 hours of work in the course of the day. Beginning of the morning, 1 hour of drilling. Thursday. From 10 a.m. until about 2 p.m. Metal polishing on the Big Fly press. Work had to be done over again, after it was completely done by order of the foreman in a way that was uncomfortable and dangerous.
8: Paris, 1934. Excerpts from the Factory Journal, as written by French philosopher Simone Weil.
9: Was the order to do it over again justified? Or bullying. I had to duck every time in order to avoid being struck full on the head by the heavy counterweight. Pity and mute indignation of neighbors. Furious with myself, I had the idiotic feeling it wasn't worth the effort to pay attention to protecting myself.
8: Simone Weil didn't have to be a factory worker. She felt compelled to work in the factory so she could more deeply understand what it feels like to work under these precarious conditions with these machines, alongside roughly 8 million other industrial workers in France.
10: She demands of us that we go and enact our thought in the world. It can't just be something we do from an armchair.
9: Tuesday at 1 p.m. The effect of exhaustion is to make me forget my real reasons for spending time in the factory and to make it almost impossible for me to overcome the strongest temptation that this life entails. That of not thinking anymore.
11: We need her now, I think, in part because there's such a state of rabid intoxication in the political climate that her kind of fearless calm and lucidity is important. She's the thinker who asks most clearly, what is it to have an independent thought? What is it to think for yourself?
9: It's only on Saturday afternoon and Sunday that a few memories and shreds of ideas return to me. And I remember that I am also a thinking being. Revolt is impossible except for momentary flashes. We are like horses who hurt themselves as soon as they pull on their bits. And we bow our heads. We even lose consciousness of the situation. Any reawakening of thought is then painful.
8: Simone Weil lived her philosophy. from refusing to eat chocolate when she was a child, to be in solidarity with French soldiers during World War I, to joining the anti-fascist resistance in the trenches during the Spanish Civil War.
11: She's a radical thinker, and by radical I mean someone who goes to the root of things with a kind of intransigent, almost ferocious determination to get you to see things that most of us slide by.
10: So much of what Simone Weil is about is the core of asking another human being, what are you going through? And to actually be able to listen to them, to be able to hear how they respond, and then to recreate the world with that person in a way that will help them go through that thing that is oppressing them. And we really need to be able to step back, to listen, to hear them, and then to act together to co-create the world with that other person.
8: That act of co-creation is often hindered by the day-to-day demands of work, like the grueling factory work Weil describes. It's also curtailed by the political structures we create for ourselves. Weil came to believe that the political parties of her day were similar to those factory machines. In an essay she wrote shortly before her death in 1943, at the age of just 34, she argued that while political parties purport to be democratic, they're actually dangerous.
9: Democracy, majority rule are not good in themselves. They are a means toward goodness, and their effectiveness is uncertain.
8: Simone Weil was a child during World War I, and through her teens and into adulthood, she witnessed the horrors that transpired as democratic European nations succumbed to charismatic fascist leaders.
2: Reading her work gives us, I think, a foundation for a different way of thinking about political movements and political action, especially in a situation that, similar to her times, with the rise of right-wing political parties, with sort of first ideas of fascism that we're seeing reflections of and echoes of now, that we can approach our political situation as one that maybe can't be resolved immediately, but that doesn't prevent us and can't prevent us from acting to try and change it. Even if we don't think we can, we have to try.
8: Regardless of whether you think of her as a radical anarchist or a modern saint, Simone Weil has prescient insight that can help us better understand the current political climate.
12: At this moment, we're a few weeks after a certain American election
2: event.
12: How would you describe the state of your feelings of anxiety around the situation now?
2: Yeah, I think that my feelings of anxiety have not necessarily raised in any substantial way, but I think that a lot of that is sort of because of my own professional cynicism, rather than the reality of what is coming.
8: Ideas producer Nikola Lukšić brings us the radical and relevant thought of Simone Weil.
12: I first met Scott Rittner just a couple of weeks after the 2024 American election. The results of the election weren't much of a surprise to him.
2: I feel like I kind of saw this coming.
12: Right.
2: Kind of thing.
12: And is that reassuring that you felt like you could see it coming or?
2: No, not at all. I would say that it's the opposite of reassuring. As someone who is a scholar of Simone Weil, as someone who is concerned with the rise of radical right wing and neo-fascist, if we want to call it that, political groups around the world, I find it not reassuring at all.
13: My name is Scott Rittner. I am a political theorist by training. I teach political science and first year writing at University of Colorado in Boulder. And I'm a scholar of Simone Weil.
12: When we met, Scott was busy putting the finishing touches on his forthcoming book.
13: The working title of my book, Revolutionary Pessimism, The Political Thought of

0: weathered the storm as the university was pushed out of Hungary by Prime Minister Viktor Orban's government. Turns out, Ignatieff is a Simone Bay superfan.
1: I'm drawn to her because she lived her times to the full, applied her intelligence to her times as best she could, showed enormous, even suicidal courage, died before her time in rather tragic circumstances. So I'm drawn both to the life and to the work. I'd also say she's a kind of fearful character. She's not easy. She has fearful things to say, challenging things to say, things with which I completely disagree, but I've been reading her for 30, 40 years with a sense of enormous admiration for her sheer courage, her intellectual courage.
0: And what would you say is the key question that she is trying to answer?
1: I think she's trying to answer the question, how do we know what the truth is? How do we know what justice is? And how do we serve both? How do we serve truth and justice together? I think that's the question she's asking over and over again.
2: She has this incredible way of accessing the sacred through the profane, of giving us this world where we can only find God or the good or ethics through our engagement with other human beings, through the natural world, through love of the neighbor, through art, through science. And this was really, really exciting for me.
3: Hello, my name is Catherine Lawson, and I am a faculty fellow at King's University College in Halifax, Nova Scotia.
0: Catherine is also an active member of the American Simone Bay Society.
2: Simone Bay was born in Paris in 1909, and she died in Ashford, Kent, in the UK in 1943. She grew up with an upper middle class assimilated Jewish family and was an incredibly precocious child. She learned ancient Greek, she learned Sanskrit. She immersed herself incredibly deeply in her studies, and her older brother, André Bay, became a world famous mathematician.
4: So the two of them were raised in this very assimilated family in Paris. Very privileged family, yes. Her father was a doctor, her mother came from money, and her parents were highly educated for their time. Her mother was oftentimes described as sort of a frustrated philosopher. Had she been able to attend universities and gain even more education, she would have flourished in that role. So her parents very much made education an important centerpiece of the childhood of Simone and André. And so it's said in many biographies of both of them, the two children learned classical Greek as children and used that to speak to each other so their parents couldn't understand them. During the First World War, she refuses to eat chocolate or sugar because she learned that French soldiers didn't have access to chocolate and sugar.
0: Okay, so she's empathetic.
4: She's empathetic, absolutely. And she very early on has a very keen sense of solidarity with those who have less than she does.

0: Simone Weil declared herself a Bolshevik when she was just 10 years old. As a teen, while on holiday with her family in Belgium, she found out that the salaries of the resort workers were too low, so she encouraged them to organize and unionize. Her drive and commitment were in full force academically as well. When she took the entrance exam at the ultra-elite École Normale Supérieure in Paris, she finished first. Simone de Beauvoir finished second, both placed ahead of the 28 other students, who were all men.
1: Well, she's there. She's a contemporary of Simone de Beauvoir, Jean-Paul Sartre. And she then goes on after school to teaching positions in small rural towns. The reason for this is because of her social activism. So throughout her education, she's given these names like the categorical

0: and also to the foreman, and also to the machinists who like know how to fix the machine if something goes wrong. And so there's these multiple levels of enslavement, which eventually she starts at the end of her factory journal. She writes that, and I'm not quoting exactly, but sort of paraphrasing, one of the main things that she experiences during that time is not the physical pain, but constant humiliation. Mm. The humiliation of the machine, the humiliation of the foreman, the humiliation of the other workers who don't help each other because they all are forced to make this piece rate so that they actually get paid for their work.
1: And how does she define humiliation?
0: She doesn't explicitly define it at that point, but she does give one, I think, really pertinent example. She writes about how one Sunday, which is the only day off she has that week, she gets on a bus to go somewhere. And that in that moment, she is astounded and shocked that she, someone who is suffering in these factories, who is working physically, harming herself emotionally and intellectually, being harmed by the machines, by the people that she has to report to, that it suddenly shocks her that she can get on the bus like anyone else. And humiliation then becomes this thing, or this experience rather, where not only is someone exposed to constant tearing down, oppression, rejection, yelling, all of these things, but also internalizes this, right? Becomes humiliated to themselves. And that's kind of what she, the way that she thinks about it. It's this, it's not just somebody else is humiliating me, but now I expect to be treated poorly because of this constant experience.
1: Right. So it was almost like getting on the bus and being treated like everyone else on the bus is like, that's when she realized,
0: yeah,
1: wait, they're treating me like everyone else, but I expect to be treated differently.
0: I expect to be treated worse. Yeah.
2: It nearly gives her a breakdown. She is in no place to think she ever deserves a revolution, that she ever would deserve to move out of that type of factory life, of feeling so much less than of this cog in a machine, that for the rest of her life, she really sees herself as almost a slave, as someone less than worthy. And with this in mind, she has so much respect for changing that system and how much action can and should change the way we think

0: Simone Weil wanted people to think for themselves and to think of others. And she believed that profound empathy is the key to building a more just world. The clatter, exertion, and humiliation of factory work revealed to her just how difficult that ideal can be. You're listening to Ideas. I'm Nahla Ayed. After nearly 10 months of factory work, Simone Weil was all the more adamant that Marxism was ultimately not the way to a just society. She traveled to Spain to fight with the anti-fascist resistance in the Spanish Civil War, but her frailty and nearsightedness and an accident with a pot of boiling oil put an end to that. All along, she wrestled with ideas of what constitutes the good, drawing on the philosophies of Plato and Rousseau. She also experienced intense spiritual revelations that drew her to Catholic mysticism, though she was never baptized.
1: She doesn't join the church. She doesn't take baptism. She doesn't take the comfort of the hierarchy and the knowledge and the prescriptions of the sort of messianic belief that someday Jesus will return and set everything straight.
2: Right.
1: Among the things that she writes, she writes, and again, I'm paraphrasing, something along the lines of, Christian belief would be easier for me without the resurrection. The crucifixion itself suffices. And so she still remains grounded in this worldly ideal that people have to do the things to make the world better, right? Or to make the world different. That we can't just rely on the return of a religious figure or the appearance of a new president or Charles de Gaulle in London coming to save everyone in France. We can't rely on that. We have to do it ourselves.
0: In 1942, as the Nazis were taking over Europe, Simone Weil fled with her parents to the United States. But as soon as she could, she hopped on a ship back across the Atlantic and based herself in England, where she worked as a philosopher in residence for Charles de Gaulle and the Free French government in exile. She would die less than a year later at the age of 34. But during this period in England, she wrote a wave of seminal essays, including what can be read as a radical policy proposal on the abolition of all political parties.
3: The evils of political parties are all too evident. Therefore, the problem that should be examined is this. Do they contain enough good to compensate for their evils and make their preservation desirable?
4: Well, let's put it in context first. She's in 1943. She's writing for the Free French. She's writing in the expectation that Nazism will be defeated and France will have the task of rebuilding itself after the defeat in 1940. And she's working off the back of the collapse of the Third Republic and the inability of the French political system to effectively resist Hitler and the inability of France to defend itself. She's reflecting on one of the great catastrophes in French history. And she's asking herself, what went wrong? Like so many other people are asking what went wrong. And her answer is, one of the things that poisoned us were political parties. And they poisoned us because they encouraged groupthink. They encouraged a political form of arguing about what is true and what is false, what is happening and what is not, that was propagandistic. It said, I'm going to tell you what you ought to think. And since the real goal of all political parties is power, everything they said was oriented and driven by their desire for power.
3: There are three essential characteristics to political parties. One, a political party is a machine to generate collective passion. Two, a political party is designed to exert collective pressure on the minds of all its individual members. Three, the ultimate goal of the political party's growth

0: without limits. Because of these three characteristics, every party is totalitarian, potentially, and by aspiration.
1: And so political parties became a systematic instrument for the falsification of reality and the falsification of values.
0: Political parties are a marvelous mechanism which, on the national scale, ensures that not a single mind can attend to the effort of perceiving in public affairs what is good, what is just, what is true.
2: As a result, except for a very small number of fortuitous coincidences, nothing is decided, nothing is executed, but measures that run contrary to the public interest, to justice, and to truth. If one were to entrust the organization of public life to the devil, he could not invent a more clever device. I think that this really speaks to the heart of the problem of collectivities as a whole for Simone Weil. So this includes political parties, but it includes every single collective, because what it asks of us is to stop thinking. In joining the political party, we are no longer able to critically evaluate what's going on in front of us. And instead, we have to toe the party line.
1: And she's actually confident that if people were freed from the pressure of conformity to a political ideology, to a political party, their reason would allow them to deliberate freely and come up with a true sense, a shared sense of what is true and what is false, what is just and what is unjust.
2: I have another quote. Okay, so in fact, and with very few exceptions, when a man joins a party, he submissively adopts a mental attitude which he will express later on with words such as a monarchist, as a socialist, I think that it is so comfortable. It amounts to having no thoughts at all. Nothing is more comfortable than not having to think.
3: And so you think if she were looking at the situation in the United States right now and the way the Republican Party has evolved, would her observations then be bang on?
1: I think there's no doubt that the Republican Party and the administration now is a movement with an ideology, and above all, with a clearly defined enemy. I mean, its enemy is liberalism. Its enemy is political correctness. Its enemy is pretty well everything I happen to believe, but that's not relevant to this. And pretty well everything I'm pretty sure that Simone Weil believed, but that's also that's a judgment of mine. To the degree that a political party is taken over by a charismatic leader who subordinates everybody to his message, to the degree that that party uses that message as essentially a weapon of war in an ideological battle whose purpose is to destroy the other side intellectually, yeah, Simone Weil is saying this is a danger to freedom, because it's a danger, first of all, to free thought. If you lose free thought, you then eventually lose everything that goes with freedom, namely the institutions that sustain it. And that makes her work pertinent and relevant to our day.
3: For Simone Weil, one way to safety-proof the political system was to get rid of political parties, whose goal, she argued, was ever-expanding growth. But her proposal to abolish political parties doesn't sit well with Michael Ignatieff.
1: She's anti-institutional. I think that's my problem. You can't do this on your own. You have to be in collectivities, difficult as they are, namely political parties, that force you to broker, that force you to compromise, that force you to figure out, okay, so what do we do together? Because you can't do this stuff on your own. You have to do it with others if you're going to have any weight, influence, and a chance of influencing events. And so there's a kind of willed unrealism in her, which is irritating. I mean, it's part of what's wonderful about her. She just doesn't care what other people keep telling her. You know, she says, it's the sort of cussed stubbornness of Simone that I kind of admire, but I want to argue. I want to sit down with

0: together in a cafe and say, come on, Simon, get real. Exactly, get real.
1: But he does agree with Bay's insistence that to make a more just world, we have to do a better job of understanding each other, hearing each other out.
0: I'd add another quote, if you'll allow me. True attention is a thing so difficult for any human creature, so violent, that any emotional disturbance can derail it. One must always endeavor strenuously to protect one's inner faculty of judgment against the turmoil of personal hopes and fears. It's a very live sense of what it is, what a struggle it is to think for yourself. That's what I take from her over and over again.
1: And so what does attention mean to Simone Weil?
2: So attention for Simone Weil is about being open to the world. It is an ability to be open to what's going on around you, to consenting with this openness to the world as it's appearing before you. It could be said that this is a passive attention, but it's really not passive. It's incredibly active to be this open, to be this attentive to the surrounding world. If I do it with this openness and this attention on this higher level, I am also allowing myself to be something more than just this small ego-driven version of myself. I'm allowing myself this openness and this expansion. And this, Simone Weil says, is a connection to the divine. But more importantly, it's a connection to the ethical good. So in cultivating this type of attention, I'm then able to turn to another human being, to see them suffering, to ask them what they are going through, and then be able to be open and listen, to be able to hear that answer from them. So this is the process of what Bay refers to as decreation, or this self-abnegation through which I, in a sense, am held ransom to the other. I step back so that the other can exist.
1: And so how does this work on just in a practical way, say I'm walking down the street in my own little bubble of comfort or wherever I am within the machinery of my society, what do I need to do to break that?
2: So as I'm paying attention to the other, I'm walking down the street, I see someone else. If the attention is genuine, if I am able to, and I get to this point of being able to genuinely pay attention by cultivating, by practicing it over and over again, to genuinely see this person. It's not as if I then say, oh, okay, I see them. What do you need? Oh, you need a coffee. Oh, I'll run to Tim Hortons. I'll grab you a coffee. It's what if it was me who was there in that spot and everyone was just walking by as if it didn't matter, but I was thirsty or I was hungry and there was no one who was helping me. What would I do then? What if it was my mother? These types of questions, this is the level that she's asking us to engage with the other. What do I do in that situation? So it's a terrifying situation to put yourself in.
1: What is the relationship between attention and then participation in politics?
2: According to her essay on the abolition of all political parties, attention is something that stops us from joining political parties, because if we are paying attention, then we're going to disagree with things that the party is saying. We are going to push back against it. And then suddenly, if I disagree with my party, well, then in fact, I am not a part of that party because I disagree on these fundamental issues. So in that sense, attention bars us. But at the same time, she recognizes we need to be a part of these collectivities. We need to be a part of these political systems in order to enact change. So can we move within them, drawing in the marginalized voices, while still attempt.

0: attempting to pay attention to the world. Her suggestion is the political party structure as it is needs to be abolished in order for us to actually be attentive in creating the political world that we would want to live in.
1: That would probably elicit a lot of chaos. So this is why you say, okay, some people think of her as utopian, because
0: yes, absolutely.
1: What would happen? Say we wipe out all political parties tomorrow, then what? We just listen to each other attentively?
0: Yes. So here, you're absolutely right. This is where we have the utopian dimension. Rather than seeing it as this utopia, I would say that we need to consider how it is that we create structures where this ethical imperative can be at the core. In a lot of ways, they defies certainly anarchist thinkers who really believe that everything, all political structures altogether should be abolished. She's more conservative than that. She really is, at the end of the day, more of a reformist in her thought. She has this very firebrand reaction to all political parties being abolished, but that doesn't necessarily mean that all political structures need to be abolished, but we need to be rethinking their organization. And could that happen through reform? For Ve, I think so.
1: Reformist? Maybe. Scott Rittner sees Ve's call for action through the lens of a pessimist, a revolutionary pessimist.
2: Revolutionary pessimism, I say, is this idea of action without expectation. And by expectation, I mean expectation of success. There's a great union chant that a lot of people do at pickets and all sorts of things, and at sports games now too. This, I believe that we will win. I don't believe that we will win. We can't look historically and say like, yeah, I believe that we will win. Like, no, we have to be prepared to lose as well. No one's coming to save us. We can't expect that someone or something will appear on the scene and make everything right. And we can't expect that even the actions that we take will make everything right. So Ve, I think, from her earlier moments, her earliest writings in 1932, 1934, skeptical about this idea of revolution. She doesn't think that it will necessarily succeed. And she says that because she sees the Soviet Union as a failure of its ideas. She sees the rise of fascism in Italy and Germany and Hungary and other places and France. And she says, like, we can lose. We probably will lose. More often than not, revolutionary changes take one form of oppression and replace it with another. And we can't anticipate that it will be different going forward. So we have to be prepared then to try and change society for the better, maybe fail to do it for the better, and then continue to try and change it rather than accepting what happens because we want it to be what we thought it was going to be.
1: Right. And she wrote that we must prefer hell to an imaginary paradise.
2: Yeah, that's one of my favorite quotes from her. We must prefer a real hell to an imaginary paradise. We have to live in the world. And I think that this is one of the reasons that she does never take baptism. She's never able to or willing to embrace the Catholic belief that what we're living for is a place in heaven. She doesn't want a place in heaven. She wants the world to be different than it is, even if it's still bad. We can't act

0: towards our afterlife. We have to act towards our life and towards the life of everybody around us.
1: And that's very practical.
0: It's very practical.
1: And very real.
0: Yeah.
1: Tangible.
0: Yeah. It's a, to put it in sort of political theory terms, it's a materialist philosophy. Materialist in the sense of worldly. Touch, you can touch it.
1: Yes.
0: It's physical.
1: So the one tangible thing she would say one could do is to figure out how to love your neighbor and empathize with them in the mm-hmm. real world.
0: Yeah. And sympathize too. Right? There's both empathy and sympathy.
1: If we were to beam her into the 21st century now, what do you think she would advise to those hoping to revitalize the health of their democracies?
2: I think it's tremendously perilous to become a ventriloquist for Simone Veil more than 80 years after her death. I don't think you should. I think what you should do is read her and draw your own extrapolations. And I think the single thing I take from her is the tremendous importance for your personal integrity and for your political integrity to think for yourself and know what you think is true and know what you think is just, know what you think is unjust, know what you think is untrue. And simply holding on to those simple ideas is crucial to any form of judgment that you're going to make in politics or your personal life. And she's fantastic about that. She's so clear and honest and insistent. And what I like about her particularly is she knows it's bloody difficult. You know, she's never giving advice from some up in the sky. She's been there. She's had to struggle herself to find out what she thinks. And that's moving and inspiring.
1: Simone Veil died before the end of World War II, before she could see whether her ideas would take hold in the broader world. The cause of her death is contested. She'd contracted tuberculosis and was hospitalized in London. But her illness was compounded by her insistence that she wouldn't, and then eventually couldn't, eat more than what she believed were the rations in Nazi-occupied France. The coroner at the sanatorium where she died declared her death a suicide. Her close friends and family disagreed. The vast majority of her essays and writing were published after her death. Many have since interpreted her as an anarchist, a utopian, a mystic, a materialist. Catherine Lawson adds another way of characterizing Simone Veil, an optimistic realist.
3: I think about her as very similar to this kind of notion of either a utopian pessimist or a revolutionary pessimist, but kind of coming from the opposite side. So in the center, you end up with the same thing, namely being able to find action in an impossible situation, to continue moving forward, to find hope or love, even in the worst moments possible. At the core of her philosophy, what Veil is really doing is connecting us to love. And in a lot of ways, this divine love, we could say the good, we could say God. I think we do need to have something of the divine in this for Veil. But it is the heart of what she is doing. And there's so much suffering within her thought. There's so much suffering in the world all around her that she really deeply feels. But why is it that we feel suffering and pain? It's because we know beauty. It's because we know love. We know relationships. And finally, Veil is also very inspired, not just by Christianity, but by the Bhagavad Gita. And one of the lines that I think

0: really helpful in thinking about Ve's position from the Bhagavad Gita. You have a right to perform your duty, but never to the fruits of your actions. For Ve, in performing her duty, in doing what we have to do in the world, we've already found that divine love. We've already found that connection to the other. We are already creating a better world. So are we going to get the fruits of our actions in a way that we would want to? Maybe, maybe not. In a sense, that's none of our business. All we can do are the actions. And so in this way, if we can achieve those actions, which we can, then we've won. This is where I see the optimism in it. So I could see if we're focused on the fruits, yes, we might be a little pessimistic about where we're going, but we can always act. And in that way, she is absolutely an optimist.
1: The enduring insights of French philosopher Simone Weil. Thank you to all of our guests.
0: My name is Catherine Lawson, and I am a faculty fellow at King's University College in Halifax, Nova Scotia.
2: My name is Scott Rittner. I am a political theorist by training. I teach political science and first year of writing at University of Colorado in Boulder, and I'm a scholar of Simone Weil.
3: Hello, my name is Michael Ignatieff. I'm a Canadian professor of historical studies at Central European University in Vienna. I used to be the rector here, and now I'm back in the classroom.
4: My name is Kitri Hervoet,
1: who read the excerpts from Simone Weil's Factory Journal and On the Abolition of All Political Parties. This episode was produced by Nicola Lukšić. Technical production, Emily Chiarvesio and Sam McNulty. Our web producer is Lisa Ayuso. The senior producer for Ideas is Nicola Lukšić. The executive producer is Greg Kelly, and I'm Nala Ayed.
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19: This is World Report. Good morning, I'm Martina Fitzgerald. The 4 Canadians from the cruise ship at the center of a hantavirus outbreak are back in Canada. They landed in Victoria, BC last evening. Now they'll spend time in isolation while health officials monitor them for signs of infection. The CBC's Caroline Bargoot reports.
20: The flight carrying the 4 Canadians touched down in Victoria, BC just after 6 p.m. Sunday. The end of a long journey that started in Spain with a pit stop in Quebec to change planes. Bonnie Henry is British Columbia's provincial health officer.
21: I want to reassure people that we are taking every measure to minimize and eliminate any risk to people here in British Columbia.
20: She says the 4 Canadians on the MV Hondius have been isolating since May 4th and have not shown any symptoms of infection.
21: Public health protocols are in place, and this situation is being carefully managed every step of the way.
20: The federal government sent a charter

0: isolating since May 4th and have not shown any symptoms of infection.
1: Public health protocols are in place, and this situation is being carefully managed every step of the way.
0: The federal government sent a chartered plane to pick up the Canadians from Spain. Public health officials were on board with them the whole time, monitoring their condition.
1: We are hoping that none of them are infected and that none of them will develop disease.
0: The Canadians will be isolating for 21 days, but health officials say that could be extended.

6. I'm Julia Cahill, and this is Quebec AM. It's 6 degrees and partly cloudy in Quebec City. Light rain is falling in Sherbrooke, where it's 5 degrees, and light snow is falling in Chibougamau, where it is minus 2 at this hour. A colder than usual day ahead for many parts of the province. We'll bring you a full look at the weather forecast coming up after the 6:30 news. In this half hour of the show, a difficult ethical question around medical assistance in dying is becoming more urgent in this country. Coming up, we'll get the latest on the parliamentary committee that's about to report on whether people whose sole condition is a mental illness should have access to MAID. That's a conversation we've had here in Quebec and that we've seen in other parts of the country. So we're going to have that conversation with André Picard, who is always a thoughtful guest. But before we get to those stories, let's start our Monday morning with some music. New music from Quebec artist Errant. He just released a neo-folk album called Verger, came out in April. I had the time to properly listen to it this weekend, and this song in particular jumped out at me, and I said, hey, I think this would be a nice early morning one. This is Errant featuring Canen with Bras Solaires.

Bras Solaire, a new piece of music by Errant featuring Canon. I think they wrote that one together. Catch Errant live on the road this spring. He'll be in Saint-André-de-Kamouraska on Saturday, May 23rd at Le Mami Café. Then on Sunday, May 24th in Rimouski at Caravanserai. That's an artist-run center we've talked about here on the program before. So Saturday, Kamouraska, Sunday, Rimouski. And then if you were listening to Quebec AM last week and you heard my conversation with Luc Dawson and Isabeau Valois of Pied Léger, they mentioned they host shows in their Grange. So you can catch Errant at La Grange de Saint-Vallier on May 30th. That again being presented by Route d'Artistes. It is now 16 minutes past 6 o'clock, and you are listening to Quebec AM. I'm your host, Julia Caron. Thanks for starting your morning with us. We broadcast at 105.3 FM in Percé. Four Canadians who were aboard the hantavirus-stricken cruise ship MV Hondius have returned to Canada. On Sunday, 94 travelers were allowed to disembark in Spain's Canary Islands wearing protective equipment. They were assessed, then transferred to a Canadian plane. Public health officials say the passengers will now

0: isolate in British Columbia for a minimum of 21 days, which may be extended. All four are currently asymptomatic. BC's provincial health officer, Dr. Bonnie Henry, offered updates on the situation at a news conference yesterday.
1: We have safe lodgings that have been secured for the isolation period. And after their health assessment by our local teams, the four people will be transported directly to their individual lodgings. At no point do we expect them to be in contact with the public during this arrival process or during their isolation period. And they will be monitored daily by our local public health teams to ensure that they remain well and that they're safely isolating and to make sure that their mental and physical needs are met. In the unlikely event, but it is possible, that any of these individuals develop symptoms, we have, again, very detailed plans in place, and we're well prepared. We have protocols to be able to safely do assessments and testing. We have the ability to do the testing for hantavirus, and we have special clinical capacity to safely assess and care for somebody, even with a potentially severe disease like hantavirus. And I want to reassure people that we are taking every measure to minimize and eliminate any risk to people here in British Columbia. These people are not infected. They're not patients. Right now, they're people who've had a potential exposure to hantavirus. And yes, all of the four and the two people who've returned to Ontario were on board that cruise ship with the initial person who succumbed to the disease earlier on in April, before it was recognized as hantavirus was causing this illness. So there is degrees of contact that people had on board that vessel during that period of time. And it's very challenging. As you know, a cruise ship is quite an enclosed environment. It's a relatively small one, but there would be mingling of crew and passengers in different ways. So we're treating all of them, everybody on board that ship, and globally we've agreed on this, that anybody who was on that cruise ship at the time, that there were now three people on board that ship who've died and five more who've become infected with this virus. So we treat them as contacts. We are hoping that none of them are infected and that none of them will develop disease. But the incubation period, so the period between the time you were exposed and the time you might develop disease, is as long as 6 weeks. So we have to wait out that 6 weeks to make sure that nobody was infected.
0: That was BC's provincial health officer, Dr. Bonnie Henry. She says she will continue to offer updates as the travelers get settled. To date, three people on the cruise ship have died from hantavirus and another five are infected. Six other Canadians were exposed to the virus but are home, asymptomatic, and self-isolating.

It's almost 21 minutes past 6 o'clock and you're listening to Quebec AM. A reminder, you can get in touch with us anytime via the CBC Quebec texting line, 418-573-9880. And thanks to many of you for texting in last week. We got some reaction to the idea that maybe the Canadian government use AI to respond to inquiries from citizens that end up on the PMO's desk. We also had conversations about the Telegraph, because if you may recall, Gordon Lambie brought us a conversation earlier this month, I believe, where we were talking about telegraphs, and somebody even sent a photo of the telegraph. I forget the term for it. I'm actually trying to find a telegraph key. There we go. Dan from Château-Richer texted in a photo of his grandfather's telegraph key. And I just love seeing

0: those tactile parts of history that remind us how much technology has advanced in a pretty short period of time. So we love hearing from you. We love seeing your photos of flowers, letting us know what's happening in your part of the province. 418-573-9880. Next year, Canada's medical assistance in dying laws are scheduled to expand to include people whose only underlying condition is a mental illness. But there's a big if attached to that timeline. A special parliamentary committee has spent months listening to testimony to figure out if the country is actually ready for this step. They wrapped up their final hearings last week and are now pulling together a report for the House of Commons. André Picard has been keeping tabs on that work for the Globe and Mail, and he joins us live. Good morning, André Picard. Welcome back to Quebec AM.
1: Good morning.
0: What exactly is this committee studying?
1: Well, they're studying, as you said, the implementation of MAID for people with whose sole underlying condition is a mental disorder. So the law is set to be take effect on March 17th of next year, unless the government brings in new legislation and delays it. So this committee is supposed to provide guidance to the government on how this can be done. Essentially, you know, what are the guardrails needed when we move into this?
0: There has been criticism about the way the committee is going about things. Why is that?
1: I think there's a wide perception that the committee hasn't come into this, with an open mind, that has a preconceived outcome. And there's a few reasons for this, that people think they're just going to recommend that the legislation be put on hold indefinitely. One reason is that both co-chairs have been spoken quite openly about being against this. They don't want this kind of law to go forward. A number of their witnesses, about 28 of 38 witnesses heard, were clearly against. There's only a small number of supporters of the law. There's only one patient who was invited to address the committee, and they were against. Other patients who wanted to speak in favor said, no, we don't have time for you. Similarly, a number of psychiatrists who are against the expansion of the law spoke individually, but the Canadian Psychiatric Association, which represents about 6,000 psychiatrists and actually has developed pretty good guidelines on how this can be done, they were not invited. So there's all these little things that happen that seem to indicate they're not too open-minded.
0: It also feels like that kind of goes against the idea of a committee. I feel like you should be open to different perspectives. Why do you think it's unfolding in this way?
1: I think these are deeply personal issues, strongly held beliefs, and people have worked their way onto these committees for a reason, to try and stand in the way to express their passionate beliefs. That's not all bad, but there should be, I think, some neutrality in the chairs, especially.
0: Let's hear a little bit about the people who are in favor of MAID's expansion. What points are they making?
1: I think a couple of them. One is that essentially the courts have ruled on this. They've told us this should go ahead, that you can't discriminate against people because they have a disability, even if it's a mental disorder. So they're saying that the issue here is not whether it should happen or not, it's how it should happen. And this committee has actually had 5 years to study this, make recommendations on how we can do this ethically and morally, and have guidelines as we do with other MAID cases. Having a mental illness does not make you ineligible for MAID. The court has been very clear on that. But the challenge is to determine, is the condition irremediable? You know, can you not get better?
0: Right.
1: And can you do this ethically? You know, are people not just using this as a method of suicide? So there's complex ethical issues there.
0: And what is the counter-argument from the people who are pushing against MAID's expansion?
1: Well, the main one is that this irremediable question, that it's impossible to figure out if someone's mental health, mental illness is not treatable. So their argument is they can get better, so we shouldn't be allowing them to take MAID, unlike, say, someone with terminal cancer where it's clear they're going to die. It's a little less clear. So that's a big point of the debate. And the other one is, we want to protect vulnerable people. We want to make sure that they're not seeking suicide and using it, the

0: you know, wide spectrum of beliefs on both sides. Some of the opponents are just totally against MAID altogether, but that's been decided by the courts.
1: André, what's your sense of what we'll actually see in the committee's final report?
0: I think they've left little doubt that they're going to recommend that this be put on hold indefinitely, that we just not expand MAID in the way that the courts have ruled. There will definitely be more legal challenges. Some of them have already started. So it's going to drag out. You know, I think it's fair to say the public's always been ahead of the legislators on this one, and the courts have been used to push them ahead. I should mention too, in Quebec, it's a little bit different.
1: Yes.
0: Quebec has already said we can't. You can't get MAID if you have a sole mental disorder. Again, that'll probably be challenged at the same time as the federal legislation. So, as MAID has been for 20, 30 years, it's going to be before the courts for a long time.
1: André Picard, thank you for this.
0: Okay, take care.
1: André Picard is a health reporter and columnist for the Globe and Mail.

It's coming up to news time on this Monday morning. Stay tuned after that. We're going to talk about the Innu Band Council of Ouachat Mak Maniutnam in Tsetsil. They're asking Premier Christine Fréchette to recognize systemic racism in Quebec. The message comes following the death of Philippe Pinette in 2022. He died of severe dehydration in a Quebec City hospital after being transferred from a detention center, and a doctor at the jail is now facing a criminal charge of failing to provide the necessaries of life. We'll get reaction from Francis Verroupol, the chief of the Assembly of First Nations for Quebec and Labrador, to find out more about this ongoing story.

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0: This is CBC News. Good morning. It is 6:30. I'm Sean Lyons with your CBC News from Montreal. Some farmers in Quebec's Portneuf area are worried the proposed high-speed rail project is going to cut straight through their lands and hinder their operations. The region is located in the heart of the rail corridor that would connect Quebec City all the way to Toronto. But as Jenna Badoso tells us now, the opposition to the project is strong in the area.
1: On va nous ruiner, on va détruire nos entreprises.
2: Christian Hébert is convinced that building a railway in the area would destroy his business. He owns a cider mill and an orchard in Portneuf, not far from Quebec City. And he says the high-speed rail line proposed by the Crown Corporation Alto will cut through half of his farmland.
1: Ça amène la fin de notre production.
2: This will put an end to our agricultural production, whether it happens in our fields or on our neighbor's land, he says. The final railway line will be between 40 and 60 meters wide. Of the 400 farms in the Portneuf region, at least 120 will be affected by the route, according to the Union of Agricultural Producers. Their president, Yves Laurencel, is requesting that the project be put on hold. We're all unanimous, he says. The cost and timeline of this project are not worth the damage it will cause. The prefect of the regional municipality, Mario Alain, says he does not yet have enough information to take a stand for or against the project, but he is hoping that this plan will mirror similar projects in Europe, where a resolution was reached to protect farmland. Geneva Doso, CBC News, Montreal.
0: In other news, young physicians and medical trainees are keeping up the tradition of helping fund important research with the help of their musical talents. They serenaded their mothers yesterday during a benefit concert at Oscar Peterson Hall in Montreal. The concert put on by the McGill Faculty of Medicine Orchestra.

high 14 today with a 40% chance of showers. Mont-Tremblant, a high of 12 and a 40% chance of showers and a risk of a thunderstorm. Frost advisory for Sherbrooke overnight tonight. It's going to be a high of 13 today with a 40% chance of showers. Trois-Rivières, a high of 11, a 40% chance of showers and a risk of a thunderstorm. You have a frost advisory overnight as well. Saint-Georges and Quebec City today, highs of 13 degrees with a 40% chance of showers. A frost advisory for Quebec City overnight. Charlevoix, 12 and a 30% chance of showers. Saguenay, a high of 10 today and a 30% chance of showers. Chibougamau, 2 degrees with a 60% chance of flurries. Rimouski, 11 and a 30% chance of showers. Gaspé, 11 degrees and a 60% chance of showers. New Carlisle, 12 degrees and a 40% chance of showers. On the Magdalen Islands, a high of 10 today and a 30% chance of showers. Baie-Comeau, 9 with a mix of sun and cloud. Sept-Îles today, a high of 10 and mainly sunny. Natashquan, 7 degrees and a few showers. Chevre, you have a rainfall warning in effect. 5 degrees today, your high, but that's 20 to 30 millimeters of rain Monday into Tuesday morning for Chevre. Blanc-Sablon, you also have that rainfall warning into Tuesday morning. So today, 7 degrees, rain at times heavy, but could continue into tomorrow. Fairmont, 4 degrees with a 40% chance of rain showers or flurries. Schefferville, a high of 4 today and a 40% chance of rain showers or flurries. Bay James, that's where we'll wrap things up. You'll see a few flurries today and a high of +1.

0: If you've walked past the meat aisle lately, you've probably felt what's called sticker shock. Beef prices in Canada are hitting record highs this summer, and it might be time to rethink what you'll throw on the grill. Sylvain Charlebois is an expert in agri-food analysis at Dalhousie University. He joins us now to break down why meat will be harder to afford this summer and how families can adjust. Sylvain Charlebois, welcome back to Quebec AM.
1: Hey, good morning.
0: So how much should people expect to pay for beef this summer compared to a year ago?
1: The situation is not great. There's just no inventory, both in the U.S. and Canada. In fact, our herd size in Canada is the same as it was back in 1989, but we still have 15 million more people in the country. In the U.S., it's even worse. Their herd size is the same as it was back in the 1950s. Simply because, many producers are just exiting the industry. They're making good money. They've lost a lot of money over the years, and they're saying, well, might as well just leave now. And so we are seeing some progression. We're seeing the herd size increasing a little bit over the last few months, but it's been very, very slow because it is a credit-heavy industry. You need a lot of credit to finance, and it takes 2 years to get your money back, essentially. So it's a very low, slow cycle. So it will take a while before we see beef prices stabilize. We are expecting increases, not as much as last year, but we are expecting increases of 5 to 7% for beef specifically.
0: Yeah, we're talking about beef specifically, but are prices also rising for other meats like pork and chicken? And if so, are they going up for the same reasons or different ones?
1: That's what's not helping at all. Very rarely. I mean, we've been following prices for almost two decades, and we've rarely seen all components of the meat trifecta all at once, so beef, pork, and chicken, increasing at the same time. So increases for pork and chicken are a little more modest, but still people are noticing, especially chicken. Chicken is seen as that very affordable animal protein, but it's been very expensive, unfortunately, over the last little while. So that's why a lot of people are just, you know, looking around. They're still looking for their protein fix. That's essentially why we're seeing a lot of protein fortified products out there. Cottage cheese.
0: Really? I hadn't thought of that link there.

0: Yeah, absolutely. Dairy protein is actually the cheapest thing. I mean, at the meat counter right now, the cheapest deal is turkey, but not everyone eats turkey outside of, say, Thanksgiving and the holidays. So turkey is not the go-to meat, but it is actually quite cheap. And it takes time to prepare, too. But people are going for eggs, cottage cheese, yogurt. And I know I was actually in Quebec City on Friday, and I was talking about, you know, demand for dairy. And I know that in many shops in your neighborhood, there's lots of stores that have run out of some inventory.
1: Oh, absolutely. Just the grocery store right next to our studio, Marché Richelieu. I regularly notice that yogurt, particularly high-protein yogurt, is sold out. It's really interesting to think of how we see this reflected on our store shelves. Tell us more about the main factors driving these prices up.
0: Well, I mean, there's protein. I mean, protein is basically about 40 to 50% of all the money we spend at the grocery store. So it's quite significant. So whatever you do with your money for protein, it will matter a lot. So people are becoming more strategic. In our data, we're actually noticing that a lot of people are, becoming flexitarians. They're actually reducing the amount of meat they consume, and they're going for vegetable proteins, for example, like tofu, hummus. Those are typically more stable in terms of pricing. They're more stable. People are noticing. And of course, the GLP-1 phenomena. That's the other thing affecting protein. People taking that medication will seek more protein. They will increase protein content, which is why we're seeing more protein fortified products. In fact, we're talking about a protein fortified beer over the next several months. So there you go.
1: Protein fortified beer, something I never thought I'd hear. Another element of the conversation here, Sylvain Charlebois, is the fact that especially here in Quebec, I feel like a lot of Canadians, a lot of Quebecers care about where the meat they are consuming comes from. There's a growing demand for local Quebec-raised beef. Does that have any impact here on prices for consumers?
0: There's a bit of a competitive advantage for Quebec beef, but it's Quebec, of course, which I know very well. Prices really have increased, but not as much as, say, a conventional beef coming from Alberta. And as you know, we're actually seeing more beef from Mexico, from Australia, from New Zealand to keep prices down. And Ottawa is currently negotiating a deal with the Mercosur countries, which would include Bolivia, Uruguay, Argentina, and Brazil. By June next month, we could actually hear from Ottawa allowing more of that beef into our market. Now, even if you don't eat imported beef, it's still good news for you because that's going to put some pressure on prices overall, including Quebec and beef from Alberta as well.
1: What are you hearing from farmers and producers themselves about these record prices?
0: They're making good money. I mean, their prices are incredibly attractive. So if you have a product to sell, you're doing very well compared to the last 10, 15 years. We have gone through this cycle before. In 2014, the same thing happened. Beef prices skyrocketed. Farmers made good money, but they did replenish. They did reinvest in their herd very quickly, and prices dropped pretty much like within 9 months to a year. It's not happening right now. Things are much, much more slow. So if you're out there still producing, you're making good money. But at some point, my guess is that prices will start to drop. And we're not expecting that to happen before early 2027.
1: That is some time to wait. What do you see the prices of beef and meat in general coming back down in the next year, or as you just described there for your timeline, are we entering a kind of new normal?
0: I think our best hope, if you're a beef lover out there, our best hope is that Mercosur deal that Ottawa is negotiating. Of course, cattle producers in Canada are not in favor of that. The problem that I'm concerned about is, is that right now beef is just so expensive. People are moving away from the category for probably forever, for a long time. And you want consumers engaged. And I do see that deal as good news for meat lovers and the meat industry as a whole, because you'll keep consumers engaged at the meat counter. Even though it's not a product from Canada, my guess is that it could actually put some pressure on Canadian products, Quebec products, so people can still afford beef.
1: What advice would you give families who are thinking about barbecue season, who want to keep meat on the table this summer, but are really trying to manage their grocery bills and keep their food costs down?
0: Don't avoid independence. I have family in Quebec City. I know there are a lot of independent grocers in Quebec City. And often people think small is more expensive. Not necessarily. Actually, if you go to a butcher, if you go to an independent shop, you'd be surprised of the deals you can actually get. And especially for meat products right now, or meat cuts, you may actually be asked to pay a little bit more sometimes in these specialty stores, but it will be worth it. But they do have some deals once in a while that you could take advantage of.
1: Sylvain Charlebois, thank you for being our guest this morning.
0: All right, take care. Bye-bye.
1: Sylvain Charlebois is an agri-food analysis expert at Dalhousie University. What do you think of those pointers? Have you noticed what they call sticker shock when you're buying meat products? 418-573-9880 is the CBC Quebec texting line. 418-573-9880. Time now for a quick look at sports. Here's Scott Regier.
2: The Montreal Canadiens have found their offensive punch in the second round of the playoffs. After dropping the opening game of their series to Buffalo, the Habs have outscored the Sabres 11-3 in back-to-back victories and now have a 2-1 lead in the series. The Habs beat the Sabres 6-2 last night in Montreal to win two in a row for the first time in this year's postseason. Meanwhile, in the PWHL playoffs, the Ottawa Charge won in double overtime last night against Boston to clinch a spot in the Walter Cup final. Getting the goal, Thunder Bay native Michaela Cava, and Ottawa captain Brianne Jenner says she's been very important to that team.
3: Whether she was scoring or not, like, she's had a huge impact on this team as a leader. She's very cool in all situations and has great messages for the team, and I think she's given so much to us, so I think the girls were really excited to see her pop that one today, but she's just been so great in so many different ways for us.
2: So Michaela Cava, Brianne Jenner, and the Ottawa Charge through to the final. Who will they meet? It will be either Montreal or Minnesota, who play a fifth and deciding game in their semifinal tonight from Montreal. If the Victoires are victorious, then we're guaranteed a first-ever Walter Cup champion from Canada. That's sports. I'm Scott Regier.
1: That's very exciting stuff. It's great to hear about the hockey fans out there who are really being treated to a bevy of exciting games. And we're going to be talking with Jay Turnbull in the next half hour to talk about that game last night in Montreal and just how exciting it was. So stay tuned for that. Gasoline prices across North America remain at or near levels we haven't seen in years. If you drove anywhere this weekend, you already know that. But this week, we'll find out how that increase at the pumps is being felt by businesses and households in the U.S. Inflation numbers for the United States are out this week, and Canada's inflation report comes next week. CBC's senior business correspondent, Peter Armstrong, has been digging into those numbers. His weekly newsletter had just landed in inboxes. Here's what he's looking at.
4: Donald Trump has an inflation problem. Just how big of a problem? Well, we're going to find out this week. U.S. CPI numbers are coming out on Tuesday, and they're expected to show that inflation surged again in March. The reason, of course, comes as no surprise to anybody. Gasoline prices are up. They're way up. The national average price per gallon in the United States is around $4.57 right now. Think back to February, before the conflict in Iran began, before the Strait of Hormuz was closed, before the world was plunged into this unprecedented energy shock. Well, back then, inflation was chugging along at a pretty respectable 2.4%. In March, inflation surged to 3.4%. But that, it didn't even begin to capture the real increases people had been experiencing at the pump. Remember, those mostly came, or the sharpest part of those came, in April. So this week's CPI report, that's going to see the headline year-over-year rate climb further. The question is, how much further? But also, how long will that surge continue? And the answer kind of depends on who you ask. Just about everyone agrees it's going to rise. Some say it'll come in around 3.6%. Others peg it as high as 3.8%. But one economist with UBS wrote a report last week that says the April numbers, sure, they'll surge, but he's looking ahead to May. And you don't need to be an oil analyst to know we're already well into May. Gasoline prices aren't exactly falling right now. So that UBS report is forecasting that inflation for May may come in as high as 4.4%. Now that's high, high enough to cause some real concerns, both economically and politically. There are few things on the planet that make voters angrier than inflation. And politicians throughout time know just how dangerous it can be. Ronald Reagan once said that inflation is, this is a quote here, as violent as a mugger, as frightening as an armed robber, and as deadly as a hitman. Anybody trying to stretch their dollar to meet rising prices, they know that lesson intrinsically. Politicians sometimes have to learn it over and over and over again. Now, there is one caveat to all of this. The increase we've seen in inflation, the increases that are still to come, they're all still largely contained to the energy sector. In other words, fuel prices are up. Gasoline prices for households, diesel prices for delivery, heating fuel for warehouses. But they haven't yet spilled over into the broader economy. Yet. Being the key word there. The last time inflation surged during COVID, those increases were across the board. That hasn't happened so far, but for every day the energy shock drags on, the likelier we are to see those price increases break out of the energy sector and bleed into a more general price increase. And if you think the fallout of a rising gas prices is bad, wait until you see how a generalized increase lands with consumers that already feel so stretched. One last note on this. We're not going to get Canada's inflation numbers until next week, so prepare for more of this conversation in the days to come. For all of this, though, and everything else that's happening in the business and economics worlds, turn into CBC News for the week. Our team at the business unit is always plugging away at this stuff. You can find my newsletter on the website or at cbc.ca/mindyourbusiness. Every week, I try to break down these issues and find the numbers and focus on you and how this intersects with your life. So sign up and get involved in the conversation.
1: Thanks, Peter Armstrong. That's really nice to hear from CBC's senior business correspondent. You may remember back in the days, if you've been a longtime listener of Quebec AM, used to host World Report. But it's nice to hear him in that role, and subscribe to his newsletter at cbc.ca/mindyourbusiness. Have you received the cream-colored envelope from the federal government lately? That would be the census, courtesy of Statistics Canada. It's a demographic ritual that happens every 5 years. Tomorrow is the deadline to fill it out. Jeff Bowlby is the assistant chief statistician for the federal agency, and he spoke with CBC about how to fill it out, if you haven't already, and why they really want to hear from everyone.
5: Well, what we do is we make it as easy as possible for people to respond. So that envelope that was received in your mail this week, that's step one. In there is a website and instructions on how to respond to the census. You go to census.gc.ca. You enter the code that's in that invitation letter and away you go. But, you know, if internet doesn't work for you, you can order a paper questionnaire. We have questionnaires that are translated into 25 different languages to make it as easy as possible. We'll send text reminders. We'll send reminders by mail throughout the month of May. Eventually, we'll start calling or knocking on doors. So we take a full court press approach to things. Mm-hmm. And, you know, by midsummer, we'll be wrapping it up. So the goal of the census is to count the population on a particular day. That day is May 12th. So we're asking people to respond as close as possible to May 12th. If you respond now, that would be fantastic. We start a census with a massive list of all the addresses in the country. And basically, it's a checkoff. You know, every time we have a response coming from a particular dwelling, we cross that one off. We do have some new content this time around. We're always trying to stay relevant. That new content is on the long form, questions that are asked of one in four dwellings, where we have new questions on your health status. We have questions on sexual orientation. It's first

0: And we're asking that on the census. And the final one is a homelessness question. One of the interesting things about the census is that we go everywhere. So including homeless shelters, we even enumerate in hotels and motels. So we do capture homelessness. The country is a very dynamic place. You know, we're a big country. Like we'll see population growth in certain pockets of the country. We'll see changes to the labor market. We'll see changes to the immigration data. All these new data that we're producing on the topics that I mentioned earlier, Indigenous data, those will be of keen interest.
1: That was Jeff Bowlby, the Assistant Chief Statistician with Statistics Canada. The deadline to fill out the census is tomorrow, May 12th. For more, head to census.gc.ca. It's coming up to 8 o'clock and you are listening to Quebec AM. Stay tuned. Quebec's Order of Pharmacists is recommending pharmacies pull energy drinks from their shelves following the sudden death of 15-year-old Zachary Miron. We will get more into the details and hear from the president of the Order of Pharmacists on this latest recommendation.
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How can you get a yata joy to maka and GH? Dow Giwat and go catch you to maka and knowledge test. Tessibi Shabaji, that's a how go Nishno, good Nishno, no good Oshaba to discuss that be him Nishno in an Osha. How go to the Gnojo traditional power. Kay get a mamu each Nishum deno, Nishum in an Osha Bosh, a shag jamamu yaga, the mamu daman stock. A go back to the discussion that be him back to the discussion that who I school be so. I just did not know that's a sibich. Was Kagerish has been benoist to go now, skito gone the hitch, happy bambi. Came and go jan and the semagnojo GBS search. Nish shop at the discussion that Mushawa will be some be him, Nish shop at the discussion that I school be some. But that's a hitch, and he got in stock, shake, talk, shame, and him in stock. They that's a weapon that came against the Mabisum, Scranton Island Station Kadesh. I'm going to general say this EU Marine Region Wildlife Board. How go get a GB doesn't have a gym sneak in the dog shows when I got some up. They that's a print fret PRINFRET at EU Marine Region .ca. Okay, I was just a skagging a shag of the residential school gathering. How go. Oh, I'm not sure why he'll be so good. I'll go away in an shop. I'll be him at the discuss of them. Namaska, how Kisha shut the Chicago book, cap, Wapogodo show beat, Bam Hagan origin into Hosor. Nishosha Bagomashija, the Jab Mihamankich. Yay, that's with the pizza no, Neom, that's the no, my got you, Puyak, how the judge's staggered. Msinizagum kosh Barbara Trapper, Agajin Dotma Kimagan, they the shock and shinum of finance at namaska.ca. Deborah Wapachi, Haugan Adamitsi, cultural coordinator, Hagajim Dotto Kajim Hug. Kimago at Jigan Stunano, they the Sahich Namaska, Hagunjaji and Shujam Skoyer. Haugan Nishno Bakshab to discuss the Bihim Nishno Nishab, Bakshab Shibijaj at Shabayat. Kelji, Mrs. Simiyo, Georgie, get the Bambita, I Health and Wellness Department. I'm going to give back with also name on here, which is now to discuss that. I'll go, Mushawai, help you soon. Ok, magadaw je bogo mo, ago je chibi tak nos ge ha bom ta noch walking club ge shin kada jago nish no to discuss da nos bi som bi him back star shop to discuss da ago mushaw I hope some mushaw I just 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jim la to ka join and set magazine. What I really do is we read the my EOS each. I'll go, Jan Stuina Noch, Gajaman Wina Noch, one day Gajaman Wina Noch, H. So St. Marie, G. Residential School, Goga School, Shinwak, Gajishinga, Dajin, School.

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0: Come a guida, hecht, so max so could you up a go, not such a dishkel. 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Data sets a CB to image game, I guess, man, shall go, no, she's talking to be on JH Shabair. 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How can she be shims get to go in those again?
1: Wajig Miswa, Daisy House, Ne, Utsmakan Tasibich, Awo Pashitstamak, CBC, EU, Yamoyabi.
0: 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How good night, Moshkotino Gishnags Gamson, Hosanujan Skumun. 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

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Eichmann, of the Buenos Aires, Argentina, how could you get snug enough to have a minu niso something in the show, which is suits that son, hugging like the Basco Nagno, Daniel Ellsberg, him like Anthony Russo, how could you G Pentagon Papers score near Mason Hegan, Haji Mashgon, the Haji with the Mashgon, yeah, could this way, espionage in a nudge. Oh my god, Judge William M. Brown, how could you go on the much the Basco now? I can get a bag, a quiskushi to dig me tubbing in the answer, Mr. Nihingidio. Minu Ninanam, the no backshop, which I suits that son, how could reggae artist Marley, Bob Marley? A yoga would have meant Sigum, no data, some Miami hospital, Nistrum, the no Nogdosh of Jitimnos Tabugan, Hanginagia Gamway Jacksonium. Minu Ninanam, the no now shall get a jet suits that son, how go Klaus Barbie, how go Nazi Gestapo, how go, how can get a Katagno Tabugan, a butcher of Lyon. How could get the best going to the H, the best going to Zogum Gush Leon? He got near Nashaga Nasha, I got you, Bakawitic. A Yayo had high good in Yahoo, they dash Bolivia. I'm going to get the speech wash, because that's going on, no shakash.

0: 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Okay, we had that. Who did that? I'm not sure about the discussion. There could be some high energy speed. When we just imagine Dorothy Stewart, Jim Hagobna, my mother got nished. I'm not sure.
1: What
0: do you have,
1: George? Jimmy Obina?
2: Yeah, me, we are. What do you have?
1: Oh, good. I'm a bit with my mom. Oh, I'm a bit with my mom. I'm a mom. I'm a mom. I'm a Then that's not to give which you I know that man out. She had a shit hood on the gentleman with this woman.
2: I go there. I and I had a man with an own. I just to St. Marie. Indeed, when you neg a guy chugging a dog and don't scoot master dog yet. I just Chinook Indian Residential School, you think at that tent. Tadi zaman awal itu, mesti kamu ni pun kaya kucit tak guna jadi tu guna dah. 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
0: 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We not some shadow and skin your shop and then mean. We can use him heat nugget. Kind of style, me thousand, when you open go, when you get. Good time, we ask you to disappoint in that jeans to get there. We stay 50 years, my sister go up and square get. I'll get my counselor. The crag go up and me get. And I'm starting to know she that. I crag, I make it to the Vanessa 94 is the Vanessa. I used to got the one, you square on there. Alice Corbier is in that spot. I wouldn't get you, but not a damn gas gas to high school. She thought, you supervisors and then I wouldn't say anything. Arthur Bear Chief is in that spot. Okay.
1: O sea, si estás dando a hockey a Bauya, a
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0: au gumago CBC de Bajmun. Magnish me the Bajmon who would hide by Bjarn Samuel Gishing other that miscoming. How good show as a pignoj me that the Gis Costa of Schubison. Oh my god, get the bag again and go get the bait taking the Ashanti Shabug movies and as such. Hey, you go eat too much near the good awesome no gate sheet or that would check no much get those stage. Mung my gave a Jamal, he was a Chicago that you want to go on Jow, Ja, the BOC, the near. Came and good as you go, Jow Stetch, Fidek Vero, how go vice president of the Bazoo.
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0: We get show it can match a bit CG or hanging him that to discuss each other. I'll show you some. We got snug on jab, be quick no jay, you're going to go and tap it seat. Giamag each gone the J speed techno joke in Mishtokio. We I got to keep a book say to match Miss Swads are going to be techno genio near got just situated at the bait to meet. Oh my god, Samuel, how can she go and Nash Nita cheese speech? I go near Shush that's a goy or gimmick near Shuyan. Nina don't she shag on you, I had cheese a patch again. Gamma go GM squat shagged the hood, that's a shedma, a spiel at Dudge, the Hidacha Western Arctic. I'm going to get on the same agnogenia, I got the Hadith Dutch. I got to dashish gum squagno tabu in Arctic coast of the Northwest Territories. Again, you shall chant the tomb of Bexta, it suits the Sonia. Game, I go dashish Yukon, the Dacham. Tom Junk, I go biologist at WC, the Yukon government. Guia the Magnishui, Gishnagunt, go in he, Niago, Imonio, had the Eatish got in the Gadis, the Yukon.
2: One. They would have walked up over the mountains. They would have walked up over and then found these other rivers. The other hypothesis is they came out of the Mackenzie Delta, where we're told by Inuvialuit that there's lots and lots of beavers. They would have came out of the Mackenzie Delta and swam a short distance in the Beaufort Sea.
0: We are going to show you the day magno the go here. I go to that she, but she, but she, the Kamuchani, I would see you, I come in with that she.

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0: 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How go that he that's a BC Provincial Health Officer had that seed. How go my gui had go, Uya got she joan jiggy bosh, Naganish got chicken, Ishnagon jagga gums so jetty, Yashumi, one no Jewish got the Osha Jim Squashne, why you had she he ate.
1: That will give us a better sense of the risk of the people who had been left on board the vessel until now. If any of them start to develop symptoms, which is possible because they were exposed up until a few days ago, that helps us do a more detailed risk assessment of the individuals that we'll be caring for here in BC.
0: We are good. I've gone to Jaji Mutsai Tignutsagon, Giwanji Goshonga gets more Gombada Hanyab, Aksuni on Kohaji doesn't take Amshajniab, Gimanyo Tugnit. 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I got near Haji Dajgon that could destroy Hajak seat. I got to do it say to Mashko to then the Shajishka Bush Mashko the Boha Gatsinko and Giwanji the BC. I agree at Magnus Taboka Ichishnagon go Hoaxon COVID that Giamag Jagger go. Yeah, I made them he got Giwanji.
2: Roger, you from Yanskimi, Sissin, or Chin, and Egano, CBC North, and Struck.
0: Ut magishibatone wa de bajum George L. Diamond hagening and the mohiko to dagat skudima such shinwak. 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
3: 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The Gardner Road, Jerry and Karen, and Bachwana and Kulik. Kiahan Nine, Ganigan Shukai, Susan Marie, and Merga, Agamija, Dad, Regiment. Most of you each year, I'm sitting on the dog on the wheel. Kiahan Nine, Member of Parliament, Gadat, Chris Scott, and Gasa, Agamija, Rich Dadga. The Gunkan, you meet the guy, the Tudagnuka workshop, Saint Anodga. The Gunkan, you, huh? I, the Gunkan, your parenting, the Gunkan. Children and parents. Yeah, hi, traditional medicine. Yeah, hi, healing and wellness. Get the gun. I mean, my match the gun. 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Every the gun to go that you reach you good to go. I'm going to snack to go. Comes and he can not get. Yeah, and yeah, you took on the. You don't know the West Coast, you don't need a book question. You're going to have another. The green is a gender art conda, you're not against good. In this, I in Chief Shinwag, and you're guy Dick and Chief Shinwag. the man, the mayor,

0: 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Gams took sure, take ash, I'm took sure you won't hear them. I have a deal. Her cry, a conscience in the rest of that you stagger on them, could that scud down the room. I was a special in the hound in Shinoga. Her cry, every American knew that National Hakoga knew a night chief Shinoga, I date with the date monga. Every knew National Hakonji. 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
0: Yeah, I'm going to go. I'm going to go to the hospital. I'm going to go. I'm going to go to the hospital. Sema tega Neil Diamond GM with an Ogan Neil. There you go. Okay, I'm not scared of the AWC Neil. Okay, the guy, I'm a Jewish taken, did I? I'm not scared of Jewish taken though. And you went in Naskak Suda. I'm still going to get Konya. My message you don't see dog. Still going to get Konya. I took my job for the old school in Anoida. Oh, yeah, did you have Magnodon? 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Everything you got to do, son. Stagi, I stuck on the doctor and the grander. The Stagi, Timmy, Tim Dundee, there. I eat you, Tim Dundee. Notice me, Mr. G. David Sue Dundee. Stuck on the good car, greenest, but not your own care. The University of Old School, Mamma G. David Sue Dundee. I'm here with you, G. David Sue. Get your lawyers, get you done. Get you the mark on the word, which my friends should. Yes, good man, just good. Good man, they're all dead. You have to sit on challenge. Okay, you, money, I have a cheese to come in on it. This time, my match is not G, you need to have a cheese on it. Again, guy did not, and the guy knew how to start, yeah, and guy did not. The G, to give me a bit stardust, he didn't need it. And the jeans, a week more on the dog, I'm not a G, I got she made how did it. I was a sharp shot on you, eh? I bet we are in the career than this, than it is with each other with the market. I wouldn't get it, master, to do that. The start you meet him, then you're going to get me, I mean, because you don't know you don't know. I'm going, I'm going to get me,
1: I just couldn't imagine what you have to do. I'm going to go with the good staff. Ah. I'm a bit with my tea and just swapped on.

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1: Big Sagong and Nasha, a season star, and I did a sneezer. Ogun and Scott Majorne Nash, Jagut Staraga, Jerry Bokmasadon, Steer and Scott Majorne Yoga. A communum good as Gajano, she makes Timon Noga. Who said you can eat on Timon No? Yeah, Dennis and Scratch President Scott Margaret, I did the chain Noga. You take one yoga sooner. Who said you icon? Ewan dde jim shkwrtaig ewan. 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Down and you better wish him wicked. Dan how, then it is queer, Mr. Gaji start and Scudman's happier. She down and away the canoe. The Marian go eat nothing. And Kangan Chisha, who sneezed, we are yard near the Sunuga. Mugdan away David Sido, Chigoriga, where Scudman's about. Everyone is not in Chisha, everyone in the Sandy Gun, the day Panther, a wheat mat can. Now could she and Scudnga, I am with Matt and I. New school manager, new school. I got with Scudge and Snappy and then he stamped. I got with Scud means that it's Donald Dosh. The message of Paul and Dosh and Libya. I was Donald Dosh, we the day's end. That the day snapped and then he stamped again.
0: Good. I'm a old one at Mr. Stuck and Dog Jigiba in a witch wine and Agotabin and as Booksite Magzoran over. So why you not doing Magus one day? The Yatska. That says it's got the deep mustard in the Snishtam, so which you got Satan, where you and he be dodged the Jewish you are to the Mamunano.
1: I get the Dayton and I and there with Matthews about the Giashu Magno Dow and it. I stuck a jira dog, juggling scud my John, I go from Coga, and you got my wing dog. Check the watch won't catch as you eat Coga. Everyone spoke safe masker. He ended this nigger, yeah, the man Morgan did, he got scud my foot out. Who sneezed again, to get out, no shaman on the scene, as you said, you read you got, as you eat your dog. Again, person did Gabbard see down again. Did the Gatsun Macedon? She was starved, we all the Vajwan Oka, with Koga. Ever snack this and Ogan knew her with Duncan, Dangay Spit Garrus down school. Mchad when did the Shubia, each is Canasadon in the star. We dabble at them, then you. We dabble at them, then you steam on no. Used the Vajwan Oka. Elgagan big as they're going to be fat. No, it's not. That banana, no, it's not. Elgagan's sweet. Elgagan's a dog yak. Elgagan, you have a cigar, they think that you just get that on the sugar. The sugar just start up. Yeah, me too, you just get that off. Elgagan's not that you made cogger. Had you ready to stay on there?
0: I the books I don't know, two is charging chatted to one is today can no charge and to another nicta.
1: I don't get a different guy, the books I think I would have channel day, thanks for their use to it when you did you ready spray dog, did you good start out that you spray again TV? Yeah, Niagan, when you return on, or would did you reach Hagan a dog, yes, your answer yesterday? We'll get down every day, the dog, yeah, we got. I was in the hotel. 제지 mm-hmm.

0: Mondjuk sztárja, igen. 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
0: Then the main thing I speak the gym hidanga. The star we was in Jui day ten to the eight, but man on demon. Kia hai, the star we with more girls to you. Nasha weeks who dog and Scott Masada. The desk at that, no just chick sword, but she wash it. Chedgic sword, Chedgy bash third name, she wash a hair. You can Scott Masada on there. 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

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Good morning, Chojam Na, Ni, and Terrence Duff.

That's one of our great songs of this country. Blue Rodeo, 5 days in May. Sign of summer, Blue Rodeo back out on the road. They're in Halifax and Vancouver, and of course their annual Hootenanny in Toronto. And it's music to fill out your census to. StatsCan included an all-Canadian Spotify playlist to accompany your questionnaire. Have you filled out the census yet? We're going to talk about Census Day, which is tomorrow. We're going to speak about the information that's collected, how it's used, and how it shapes our democracy. That's coming up after your regional update. I'm Matt Galloway. This is The Current. Stay with us.

0: Frustrated by the state of Britain, frustrated by politics, and some people frustrated with me.
1: Starmer says Brexit made people poorer. To improve the economy, he'll move the UK closer to Europe. Crystal Gamansing, CBC News, London.
2: And that was your CBC News. Turning to the weather from Environment Canada, Montreal into the Laurentians. A mix of sun and cloud for the day today. Chance of showers is a risk of thunderstorms this afternoon. High of 12 in the Laurentians, 14 in Montreal. In Sherbrooke, a mix of sun and cloud with a 40% chance of showers and 13 today. Exactly the same thing in Quebec City. Chance of showers and a high of 13. Mix of sun and cloud, chance of showers later today in Gaspé as temperatures fall to 6. And mainly cloudy, flurries changing to rain showers in Val-d'Or and a high of 8 degrees.
3: I'm Tom Power. Welcome to Q. I think it's fair to say that most people who are good at their job do it for a long time. Whether you're driving a car or building a chair, hopefully you build a number of chairs, but you know, you argue in court. Peter Fernandez is one of the most celebrated stage actors in all of Canada. He can do whatever he wants for whoever he wants, like anyone would hire him. But this year he decided to do something different. He's now also a stage director. In fact, his directorial debut opens one of the largest theater festivals in North America. No pressure. Peter will be here to talk about taking a leap and why he thinks we all love a good murder mystery. That's coming up. Plus, country music from Mild May, Ontario's own Owen Rigling. All of that coming up on Q.

0: Good morning, it is 10:30. I'm Sean Lyons with your CBC News headlines. Santé Québec says so far so good for the rollout of its new digital patient record system. Two pilot projects are now underway in the province, one of them in the Mauricie-Centre-du-Québec Regional Health Agency, the other one in the Nord-de-l'Île-de-Montréal Agency. They kicked in early Saturday morning, Santé Québec saying that there were several requests for technical support over the weekend because of minor glitches, but they say nothing critical was reported. They do point out, though, this is when things really get real in the system. They say they expect triple the number of requests for support now that more patients and more staff are using the system because the work week is now underway. And still with the healthcare system, a number of younger doctors as well as medical students playing some music for a good cause. They held a concert over the weekend, a traditional Mother's Day concert, where they raised money to support a number of areas of medical research. Weather forecast now, Montreal into the Laurentians, a mix of sun and cloud for the day today. Expect some shower activity, even a risk of a thunderstorm later. Highs of 12 in the Laurentians and 14 in Montreal. Sherbrooke into Quebec City, a mix of sun and cloud across the board with a chance of showers this afternoon. Highs in both areas of 13 degrees for the day. In Gaspé, a mix of sun and cloud, chance of showers this afternoon and temperatures falling to 6 degrees. And mainly cloudy for Val-d'Or, a chance of flurries this morning, chance of showers later and a high of 8 degrees.
1: I'm Tom Power. You're listening to Q. You know how sometimes when you see your favorite, like, relatively unknown artist succeed, like someone you've been with since the very beginning, there's a part of you that actually kind of worries a little bit. Like, you're happy that they're getting their laurels and all that, but you're also bracing for that change, that they won't seem as real anymore. Or you'll worry they'll forget why they started making art in the first place. In bluegrass circles, they call that getting above your raisin. I wouldn't worry about that with Owen Riegling, and you'll hear why in just a minute. Owen is smack in the middle of that big rising star moment. Just a few years ago, he was playing bars in around his small town of Mildmay, Ontario. Not long after that, he started turning heads with songs like this.

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7: Good morning, guys. Coach, the best one. How are you? Just a beach. 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
1: 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Welcome back to CBC Ach, komm ich hier, ich habe schon gesagt, dass ich hier ein bisschen mein Omen Honor. 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
3: 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I shall show you a voice of indeed going on. Such to slash, eh? Sky over here. Stone as left tongue and be a shock and abbey and stone as left tongue and we mad and he had to be mad. This we're going to start, Jack Morgan and start to win the beam of watch.
2: We have my guy, they can't do any tire guy again. Jigush, yes, as the day that our Hasamaki most showed Nishka as a dinner pelt.
3: Yeah, in 20 in the century, Clayton and his boys would actually Randy again under 12, maybe 13. Queenie was actually, we mean, big social house in the past, Clayton, and we were 13 and I've had a, as we were saying, with Austin in the past century, if she gave six chivies to the old man with Clayton.
2: Oh my green, she said, I had a sheikh's guy, we put up Bob Powneski, they dug on and cheese my guy here. Yeah, but you're going to see Bob had, you know, this guy is Bob had gone. This can take a thing to hear.
3: Okay, no, sure. How may I have to wrap here on this? How may I have to wrap here again? My go home again, the beer can I get my go home again? She should be. I got scared. Nash, I did you it should win. I should care. We had Nisky. He's not going to get. Can I get there? No, she meet there. You can often then know she them several and star to go and chash in their bandits games, Nibi, Gang, and then they had the G. Says he that there's a G meet soon there. Then the G door is not sitting there, never be too set up. A crack shouting his and I'm short there, then I swear by the gap. That's the reason that's the weakness, because she should always then shame me.

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0: 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Can I move to chaos? Could you get to Kagovanea? Muxido had got to Borganet, she wish. No, I don't show up Borganet when she wish you there. We were almost canoe at Dundu there. Kilometer 4, kilometer 6, minute at kilometer 50, minute 84. I'm son as Borganet, I'm son as Vejun. Was in the Maguanif, was not close. I was with the As you mentioned, the train to be, we done a steam screen again. I'm going to say, I should go in and I'm going to go again. She was question after you. Can I start steam a keyboard on the BA? I'm asking the way to be sound as I get question after I get winning back. I said, you system, such the good dress. How can I go sit the basket? We're just calling it any she wish. Can you have Scout Civis up to a Scout Civis corner as I'm shouting to be in a star? Then I shall have organized you and Civis. I stood again at that sugar juice in Anodia. Get the winch as I go down to be. There were not so much even here as he said they're going. Division was again to our team, Division was again with Jorgens. There were not much even here. I got scared that it said it's scared over there. I got stitched you at January. Demak Marsiya haqiqiy shuyat mugayat mugusa ebid gunga diraksit nosh miyamayad mugayat sirabnan gori raksit gunosh ashna shtamshti bande gayshu gayshu gayshu gushku araga magna shashte ulgachmu na shtamshti jijevi ulgachmu sagaji shkin yikhodan ulgachmu mitunina shtamshti jidakter
1: Okay, Dannis Snachten Day, Herr Uga Joe Puin, I Mahine, Dannis Snachten Day, Herr Decker, Herr Con River, Gazi Dayag.
0: We are now in need, away on oven. Who have a mascara that comes in Jimmy, Sibastaskui and as good Noganet. 12 kilometers each snagging, Memoria Magop, which is I know the extra Uga mascara that comes. Skidu, I was trying to 12 kilometers each day. I'm going up with niece, my cabin, my daughter's cabin, as you know, 12 kilometers each day. The guy that did it, we know she can be on maybe 10 minutes, and then now she'll be on, and I don't know if she can. Yeah, Sean Hunter, Duncan Namon Hunt. The song of most telegraphs, because she needs to go to Scotch, to bed for the night. And he's the shower heads of a tree and this gave yes rush of a tree or get chested. I don't want to go with child machine to be the head of Nas Vivio.
1: Okay, Stogan Higuna, yeah, Nis Kangan, Jikan, Niskaji, as in the Paganot, ask him steered in the paddle.
0: Yeah, that's you, Simon Hudo, and you there, and this was Saganese in the paddle ski in Anoria. Pirab minov yichu ogvneji gustis ofsej minov gushun khod nichi uno so sanyo ye shlovian ya
1: tabas kem yo michon ji
0: a given do same one year and we saw you ye shufya afta yigeren ji dugunan ji da sumo yo sha afta yigere kse se distin je miado nihong mihana we still ask couldn't deck with the word the demnak
1: Thank you.
0: Yeah, you were that. You didn't meet John Jeez. Didn't. Yeah, you were that. You didn't meet John. So, what you were, you didn't meet John. Then I think that you, Fred, this guy, I had, and do I, to pass it in, this guy, didn't do one. We got into the squeeze. That's kind of the sum squeeze. Second one to be, she had and go to the doctor.

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1: 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Giba sa say mistiga.
0: Jazz we nisho ran stone the mukshana no say. I the exam no sumash was you that Emma has played no dance with Anna Shore, he's 5 years old. A whiskey that mutted son, a skagunuitra, as he has transferred to Unuce, said Dushte, Skodushte, we saw the mutted Jemukshet. 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
1: As I'm said, when Jewios get, Neddy say, Nedica, Gendo, Shiguntado, and Deca East Main, as I'm said, the Nigdom Zitaonio.
0: As you had to say, Doctor, when you had these heads about you, I was Gaskoska, the screen after 2000, Naskuja. Six families that change. Min magesh kje sebab kedoch na nare six more 12, 15 families each change. 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
1: Mhm. 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
0: Sebab sijesu awash sebab sijesu enji. 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Agawi you abandoned Winberg and star.
1: A queen means and of mother, and the tender set of which, Jamin Shidazo, Joe Shamajago. I got means of a solo. You as we be a talent, this kind of harness, they tax no small rush. Mhm. Good day, hi, Fred. I'm Steven and Askum tonight. I bet you him here ask you to book same done. Swear to me, you be a good day, snows me, said I go guys, but I had and do here. You got some tea.
0: Good day.
1: Good day, what's your?
2: Okay, Gabatuk Fred Tomado Gaby out Nesvisum Gabita Behagnod, Gahoko Janish. How come I got down Nish them Negamon? How go Giba? Nagum Tadniago, Ashagajot, the Gnuit Zagoyo. How Gaho, Nahish from Chamal Jatuk, Indigenous Music Countdown. Now I got Hatuk, Algo Mimi, Obam Sawan, Huya Negamon, steady.

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How can get the speech of Dakshishka Madonuj? Oh my goo, Dakshisha Jamadonuj. How can you teach a good shidu Colorado? They that's a Minnesota. Nina now is Shibija, Colorado Niganshtauj Nishi speech to Jagun Hinia, Minnesota.

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0: 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Mung Maxesh get down, Mendos take a sin, I guess. Nenig don't him get the same army, I go on the duck. Oh, it got the case and guess would make Mendos take a guinea lime to see, say, and hi yet. I go down the go, who did us, I be smart as Quebec. How good Mushka, she books same occasion, and do I his sick bet say, and she gets a stoshimosh game against G. Garge, who can watch? Oh, Dr. Mirabel Kelly, how good medical biologist at Abbott Sigamag infectious disease specialist, who did us a hotel de Grash, and Quingum Gush with that grand big at Oganich.
2: And you really have to look everywhere, on your scalp, especially on warm areas. Ticks like to settle in little warm, humid areas, so around the groin, buttock, all the little tracks. That's where you find them usually.
0: Oui, je suis e-tech.ca how does it speak to be a camera that doesn't have an application kadaj o min mach the bajmonoji farmers are going to get on the me I might them he go to a away the bagum tagnich in high speed rail how they hit that side and the contact again I to go niche ke mag go to go as I might to go to get this new beach going and touch that go on How go give a high crown corporation, chip shell Alto is in Gatha and Company, how go to Quebec City, be in Mother Toronto, chip she spewin, or Dabinask. Oh my good, wish the Namden no be him no glass on the meter, chip chip chip she guess so give on. Oh my good, tell the head as a partner for each Bashosh Quebec City, wish the beg on the Tom no nisham, nish no. Chickadak Hoko Jinji got now, that on the notch is farmers. I can get a shell. I made him he got you got a dick, Chadak is a beer that hunt out chicken notch. Oh, Magdabo and they speech, I got the Bakum Taganja, I can mask no, that no Dabinask. I got gone to be shagonish again. A chicken gibo, then touch that in Sagagin and touch that. Oh, my good president, Gaida, but evil, Eve Laurent Sell. I can keep a hash book site to keep up with the match. Judge of Chitagonishin away, that was sent to Jajin and the site taken away. Chagono here, no shit, the best one. Shashag Nishtan, and now shop and go shishiga baggish for Shibich. How cool you the best one, but it's just about me tearing stuff.

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1: Ugan G say here says a DS Guido and GGJ

0: Yeah, hasn't I given me a miskin a juice that genes a dong to in twin order? This again, miskin me to the home to the Piakusha got to the good to not a multi dohos again, yeah, again to be a sugar jan as gam chagam to Shakigan. So I'll just go quespe he gets and then to man this oh yes, speeds and he gave me ham. Danam got an og again and the mechanical problems I speeds about. Gagadi bim yanks, my got the mouse circle beards and you and you get your puts. Would get bad squatters, that's a match to go bad squatters, that's a near your Jisigao, that's abuse as seen on and the Gavim yanks. So 5 days delayed, Jitagon and the Gavim yanks. Yeah, but I can not see the estimates and you bet and we am niche by go gab I can use a jisaga with your pumps and the mechanical at your speed. So I'd done us with that a be it and so to get this say as an ass it's a job pregnant but this same as one Jesus a GYA that's in the aga Jagger gets your pregnant, deserve the match of beards in him, begins a gay washwag again and holiday saying honors and then give a cultural leave had you admit in here. The match of beards in your ass and ass, it's what they say, I get your pregnant. So Jow I ate that in here, you don't put on, I'm going to 1 or 2 days said you that means about your pregnant. So this day. No, I am here going to get all monsters again and they look I wish I gave him young so I would say it's yeah, give him beard so aren't you? But what nice I guess this gets what they get to that just an emerge as an emerge me on the we've been being on it and it's going to get us a Jesus gets in and then we am and then the OP began and they going. Yeah, Megan here, Jim Antigan beats and here, Shakegan. Mastery, Megan, the Jean Modern Beats and he's CBSon and he get the best of what's and he's CBSogan and he take a multi bin beat. And I was in the gates for he again and the cheap at the arbiter and I was in the gates to be it. Can I make gates and he CBS Gabon eight about see the Gabatio here and again it's just right than Givets and Scarnival and I bet you got that's a name. Give me young to give a book here on the day to what marks this.
1: Okay, indeed, that's what marks to say. It's good as what mark no about patents got. It's a scope of one eight doctor.
0: Yeah, I got what magnus and then the beauties and the asco to get. I got down there, and I it's in the pads, and you want to get an oxid again, there, it's, Abbott's, isn't it? Look at my gondo, and then, I ate, and a beeweed, and I, got on TV search, or aquaputney, just had you eat, like, he can, yeah. I got down there, it's in the pads, and you want to, yeah. Look at my was, Papa got on it, like one small flock of geese. I know it's like against you, so not pack now. So that it's mostly so that it's Facebook. Not all up there, and I'm snaps cognates, game and ask him and they in YBs and he never stand and not what makes this and that. And I guess the bad I get the bad most of the time. I want to then and then I did that once again, yeah, we didn't do it, and there's thousands of me thoughts, and I got the bedroom step, but today I'm wearing it.
1: That's what I had to do, I got the best way magnet, I got the hard nest, and I could now you be some, then it's pretty good, so you be some, get them hard nest.
0: I got to get what we saw, to it's pretty good, what needs to be some, I got this, Gamos Hagen again, and then it's Atos Kokotsuko with a Mr. Bishop. I got to get the Mosh Hagen at it. Because I need to be at him here, I guess, and this we always time it again and how he yield. I get this mouse again, and I'm again at an Anthony's and be up here again. Paget nas when the paget

0: Demente in this Amir seat again in Tnisk. So we would at stage I got to see gap in here to make my am not so how we secret and how we pop target and some sight about you want to because I need to see him sister again and in the gone game I got to see it again so to Chubby Shoman Gag would scare who would take it so be shown. Yeah, but just seat guy would take it so be shown in the march. Yeah, but just then we am my cop Portuguese day, that so stand you seek it and that you get the much of it.
1: Kmago, yes, Queen gets ye here. I book seat manga get it in the pedant guy here. When I heard Guijama when my Bah, big old cat swing. Then it's best swing to get that noise snippy down skids.
0: That banners again, not the Tanzagon, not a big Yavaginese from the Dayton, not a Jim and Ahoyana, Yavits and the get out of Jaytan. Asko has got Dagan and that say you skid you put Dagan at and they get you swagging at the meat to me. What they get in us, Esco, I know, and the other G's from it, but that's same as you get again, as in Dow and Dohoy and AIDS, and you're just the same as you get. But you have it together, which are serious in the history of the year. I got put on a passage of the Gunny North Kaganums, what I hint them to what had what's the words, what makes those should be. I got not many. Get same going, ten old jeekits and doha dits and I hate musa and the bag also and I got him to get good stairs. Just get a niche right, niche sheik and hunt a niche again. I get this to mods of my now on night. This good fagin means I got speed then, but the nest I hate the musa nagger than the gay and the yenis has got open night acts with a what marks that. Well, I'm sad. They tell you to eat the pig and the gas. I got there now. Now, like Sylvia and the Gosham, yeah, to do just a baby and the one.
1: Good day, Joshua. No, still waiting and ask him tonight. Can he wish me, did you bid? I am here. Give my good day. Thank you. Book statement that you thank and the teacher. We meal being. Must goodness come me, dog, and he did dine and teeth. I want to get a jammy with dogs. Spook seemed on Jim, you'll be in.
0: I got that just come to the gig about Jim Hennigan, my gate. Now you watch him as one genie, I guess that's in the edge. Book same as the get, Jim, you'll be he got to talk about your mother's on that OBS or not. Get my get your comments and that and my teeth that's in the end and not and though he shuts.
2: Okay, Gabatuk, Joshua J. Corp, it all makes you thought the Magony and Massacre of Sage could beat the Behagnut. Each ago here we get it beat and passage of Maxus to Gunny on Dohosil. Gimagio and Bajumiga called the Spiag Magaj and Dohiak, Gimag Moxido with Bajumiga, Jabaj, Miss and Hamuyach Cree Prague at CBC.ca. Gimag and the Max Facebook Messenger, Jig Jimson Hamon and Jabita Behidat. But some of the men, Nickamon, how go Jabatuk Sebastian Gaskin. How go I watch at the DJ shop? Are you going to go on? I know.

Agagabatok Sebastian Gaskin, Hagunika, which she got DJ Shub, Nigumonia, Hagishan Kadayo, I know. Okmango, we pitch to each other him, where beach, they the Satsibi women, she was skagging, she was one P105.1 FM, Hagash should beat the beak. Aji Smithberg, Jashti, where be more, Miss Sini 101.5 FM. I came on the Jibita Bia, good site of mortgage, CBC Listen, Chigishbita Mino, came again Jabita Bitek application, and Kapumetanush, the Kapchaninch, Hogan CBC Listen, Ishinkada, Hakmega Jibita Bia, and the Crazy H there, Jabajni Chobish, Mingo, the Chagon, Hogan Northern Quebec, Chata Kamaga, good Chaduk, Chano, Ptmagan, he called Moebi, Yod Bajmon, Gahun Chicago. 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Joshua Carpet, Geoffrey Tomadog, Mujabit Simagan, Betsy Longchub, Nam Sinigan, Mikik, Jamie Little, Gemek, Camille Schmel, Hagen, Nusgossim. Everyone just so good, Shish Magunchka, now you should be Jacob Tomoga, Chet Shub. Good afternoon, Kiatra Jim, the Nani, Terran Stuff.

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4: Elsie Silver is known for small-town, slow-burn romances. And in her new book, love blooms against a backdrop of a horse farm on the verge of bankruptcy. Elsie joins me for an installment of My Life in Books. Elsie.
5: This is CBC News. It's 1 o'clock. I'm Sula Krishnan with the CBC News from Montreal. The number of hantavirus infections is climbing. Many of the passengers who may have been exposed to the virus on board the Dutch cruise ship have returned home, but among them, there are reports of at least two new confirmed cases. But Briar Stewart reports from Tenerife.
6: There are two new confirmed cases of hantavirus. One is a French passenger. Her symptoms started to appear on the repatriation flight yesterday. Officials do say that her condition is now deteriorating. There is also an American passenger. He had what health officials

It's 1:30. I'm Sudha Krishnan with your CBC News headlines from Montreal. There are now 10 people in Canada being monitored for hantavirus, all cases connected to an outbreak on a cruise ship earlier this month. Health system officials are expecting a spike in requests for technical support as of today as the Digital Patient Record pilot project continues rolling out in a pair of regions. Santé-Québec says the first few days at Nord de l'Île de Montréal and the Mauricie et Centre du Québec health authorities were a success. But as the work week gets underway, officials expect things to get busy, which means support requests from staffers could triple. And Quebec fans of The Simpsons are getting some good news today. The beloved animated series will once again be dubbed in Québécois French.

French. The dubbing was suspended last August after 35 seasons after Corus Entertainment decided not to renew broadcast rights, but an online petition to save the Quebec-specific version raised tens of thousands of signatures. More news at 2. Here's your Environment Canada weather forecast in Montreal tonight. Low of 3 with a chance of showers tomorrow, 16, and sunshine in Quebec City tonight. Chance of showers in the evening. Low of minus 1 with frost tomorrow. A high of 13 degrees and mainly sunny skies in the eastern townships. Chance of showers in the evening, low of 0 with frost. Tomorrow, high of 12 with sunshine. And in the Gaspé region, low of minus 1. Chance of showers as well. Tomorrow, high of 11 with a chance of showers as well.

0: when I felt alienated for reading. And they're all brought together by reading.
1: Yes.
0: And so I was like, I have big feelings, and I was, the energy was infectious. I really loved it. So what are you looking for? What's the number one thing you're looking forward to being the host at Forest of Reading?
1: I have been hosting the Forest of Reading for a couple years now. I think this might be my third year.
0: Okay.
1: Hosting this in-person festival. And like you said, the Forest of Reading is just

0: everybody I know who reads that in the newspaper thinks of me. And so I end up getting conflated with a lot of the bad things that the company does, and I hate that. And also, Disney is kind of fame adjacent. It's not really fame, but it's well enough known that people treat you as though you're famous. And so I hate that too, because people defer to you when they shouldn't and you haven't earned it. They, you know, they kowtow, they laugh too hard at your jokes. And that's kind of awful, just as awful as being accused of things you haven't done. So it's kind of a, yeah, it's kind of a Hobson's choice.
1: Hobson's choice. The choice between taking what's available or nothing at all. What's remarkable is that Abigail Disney chose to give away 75% of her inheritance. If she hadn't, it's possible she would have been a billionaire today. She's not only a philanthropist, she's also a filmmaker and activist. Her searing 2022 documentary, The American Dream and Other Fairy Tales, uses the story of her family to explore growing wealth inequality through the prism of workers at Disney's own parks.
2: We're the people who do the pixie dust. You scrub the kitchens, the floor, the toilets. With both of us working full time, we still fall below poverty level.
3: A custodian would have to work for 2,000 years to make what Bob Iger makes in one.
4: The Disney company.
1: Bob Iger, CEO of Disney.
4: Inequality in America.
5: You know, I think of it as the assholification of America.
3: This isn't just a Disney story. It's the story of nearly half of American workers who can't make ends meet.
6: I have this passion growing within me now, building power for working class people like me.
1: Abigail Disney is deeply concerned about the historic levels of concentrated wealth throughout the world, a world where billionaires are gaining $2.7 billion a day. There are now 20 centibillionaires in the world, people who are worth $100 billion or more.
0: I think we've entered a plutocracy or an oligarchy or whatever. Kleptocracy is really more like it, because it's not just that there are holding the levers of power. They're also wielding them so that they yet further enrich themselves at the expense of the people. You know, honestly, I thought maybe we'd hit the brakes before we got to this point, because we always have the option of hitting the brakes, but they just are wielding so much power right now, and we've just blindly shambled into this new era that we're in. It's horrifying.
1: Here's Mary Link in conversation with Abigail Disney with the second part of her series, The Billionaire Age.
7: Have we gotten to a point, especially with centibillionaires, that they have amassed so much wealth that they are in some ways untouchable?
0: I'm hoping that the centibillionaires are not untouchable, but I suspect they might well be. I'm not sure. Has anybody ever tried to touch them? I don't know what the precedents are. I mean, it is difficult to imagine. And you know, this is something that actually many years ago, the novelist Thomas Pynchon actually warned about, and other things, like that the economy was becoming so global, and the power of, at least he racked it up to corporations, was so great that nation states would never really would not have the power that nation states used to have over the activities going on. And I think that's basically, they now sort of have more power than nation states. They have more income from their centibillions than a lot of small countries have for an entire budget. So they can buy and sell countries if they like. So I'm hoping they're not untouchable, but I wouldn't know how to touch them.
8: The rise of today's extreme wealth began in the 1980s, a result in part from the policies of Thatcher and Reagan that slashed taxes for the rich, with many other countries following suit.
7: When Reagan did become president in January 1981, he radically changed the tax system. In fact, yes. The top marginal tax at that time, it was lowered over his 8 years from 73% to 28%. Mm-hmm. So you would have been turning around 21 or so, and your inheritance would have been kicking in mm-hmm. too then. How did people in your social stratosphere,

0: Michael Eisner, is a billionaire four times over. Abigail Disney is not a fan of bloated CEO pay.
1: My grandfather and his brother started the Walt Disney Company on sweat equity, and they worked their asses off. They didn't have two pennies to rub together. And so they built from nothing, and then they had this character, and that kind of helped them accumulate some money. So flash forward to 1930. My father is born in January of 1930, so right after the crash. And my grandmother told me that when she brought my father home from the hospital in a basket, she really wasn't sure where her next meal was coming from. Because that's the amount of risk that my grandfather put himself and his family through for decades. They hawked everything. They put everything on the line over and over and over again. You know, I'm not a stunt. Bob Iger is willing to be as rich as anybody, except for the fact that he never did that. He was an employee his entire life. He went to get a job at ESPN and he worked there, and then he worked at ABC. He never didn't have healthcare. He never worried about his retirement. As long as he kept his job, he had a stable, steady income, and he never lived in the existential risk that my grandfather experienced. So who among those two people should become a billionaire in your view? I think it's pretty clear that the billions should be for the people who live in the risk the most, even if billions are meant to be for anyone. But that's not what's happening now. They're telling themselves a story about the value and uniqueness of a CEO, which is very flattering to the CEOs themselves and all of the boards that support them and are comprised of individuals who will probably become CEOs at some point or have been. So there's a shared ethos in that world that, yeah, we're worth that much because what are you going to do if we leave? Who are you going to hire? They really do believe they have special powers. They really do believe that they are smarter than everyone else. And they may be smarter than a lot of people, but I very much doubt that they are the only people who can do the jobs.
0: You did a powerful documentary called The American Dream and Other Fairy Tales. Mm-hmm. And it focuses on the Disney Corporation's low wages for its workers. Wages, you know, when you're at the time of your grandfather, Roy, and Walt Disney, his brother, the workers at Disney could be part of the middle class. Can you sort of compare what, at that time when you were doing the documentary, a custodian's wage at Disney would have been compared to the CEO Bob Iger's salary?
1: When I first started working with the folks at Disneyland that were working for minimum wage, they were making $11.25 an hour in an area where the living wage was about $24. And these were parents, people who had families. They had to hold down housing in one of the most expensive areas in the country. And so it was tearing them apart. It was tearing them apart. The amount of time they spent in pursuit of just basic things, just getting to and from work, buying food in a place that isn't overcharging them, which means driving that much further. There were so many ways in which it was tearing families apart. It was heartbreaking to watch. And then on the other end of the spectrum, you had Bob in the year that I started, 2018, taking $65 million home in compensation. And I mean, if you translate into an hourly wage, what that is, I did it once and now I don't remember. It was something like $20,000 an hour. What is he doing with every second of that hour that can possibly ever be worth that kind of money? There is just, I mean, I've said it before, Jesus Christ himself isn't worth that much money on an hourly basis. This is nuts. And so he was at 2,000 times the pay of his minimum wage workers. And remember that these are minimum wage workers. As a Canadian, you need to remember this, who do not have healthcare, right? And they have a very inflated housing market that they're living in and really horrible public schools. So when you're making minimum wage in the United States, that is a desperate situation. And the idea that somebody pulling in $65 million for 1 year's work isn't thinking that the fate of his minimum wage workers is related to what he's bringing

0: is shocking to me. You know, I get interviewed about CEO pay by one set of reporters, and I get interviewed about minimum wage workers by a whole different set of reporters. They're not on the same beat. Why aren't they on the same beat? They're talking about the same companies. They're talking about the same thing. This is, needs to be woven back together in people's heads.
1: So at the time of, say, your grandfather, Rory, what would his compensation have been, so you say 2,000 times for Bob Iger's salary compared to the minimum wage worker at Disney? What would have been the difference for your for your grandfather?
0: I'm so bad with numbers that they go out of my head the minute I know them. But I do know that in when my grandfather was the head of the company, he was making something like 40 times what his median worker's pay was. So, you know, it was a lot more, but it wasn't enough to make him, you know, the equivalent of a billionaire at the time. And it was partly lower number because his median worker was being paid better. And he was being compensated in things like healthcare and pension funds and, you know, vacation, paid vacation time and paid sick leave and so forth. So those things, one by one, got stripped away from workers. So they found themselves steadily in a worse position at the same time that the average CEO pay went from something like 40 times up to Bob Iger's 2,000. I mean, to put this in rational, real terms, when the pay ratio is 2,000, that means an average low-wage worker would have to work for 2,000 years to take home what he takes home in one. There is no planet that I recognize that makes sense of that, because I know how hard these people work. I don't picture Bob Iger carrying a vacuum cleaner around a huge amusement park at midnight every night and working till 8 o'clock in the morning. I don't see that happening. I mean, I feel like if pay is a reflection of how hard you work, we've got it upside down.
1: You wrote to him before you started the documentary, and you wrote to Bob Iger about the low wages and suggested for him to raise them. And what did he say to you?
0: So when I first started talking to workers who reached out to me through Facebook, and I went out and sat in a circle with them and heard from them, and I came out of there so livid. The furthest thing from my mind was making a movie. I was actually just thinking about my grandfather and how horrified he'd be. He would never have accepted that. And, you know, he was a big conservative, so that's a big thing to say. But I just do not expect that he would have disrespected people the way that the company does now. So yeah, I went home and I thought about it a lot, and I thought about it a lot, and I agonized over a long letter that I sent him that I'm sure he was only so delighted to get from me. I already had a reputation as a problem anyway. But, you know, I felt like I owed him at least to go and speak to him directly about it and express what I thought was the problem. And I also thought, you know, he has an opportunity here. He's talking about retiring. He could create a legacy. He could leave as a super rich guy. That would be one legacy to leave with. Or he could leave as the guy who raised the wages and restored dignity to American workers. I mean, it did feel like an opportunity in a way. He considered running for president as a Democrat. That's how far the party has sunk. So yeah, I wrote to him and I got a very terse response back, part of which said, this is really more the government's problem. It's the government not doing its job, which is rich, but given how much that company does not have to pay any taxes, how much pressure they put on the government to pay them subsidies to build parking lots and bring businesses in. That's rich. Coming from him. But also, he just thought I was raising an issue that was off the wall. He just thought I was crazy. Why would I care about that? And that's the thing I recognized after a while, kind of fighting them and fighting lots of different managerial type people in other companies. It feels to me almost like they think of the people who work at the bottom there as not really as human as they are. They look upon those people as somehow inferior and they don't care what happens to them.
1: You know, there was a Swiss, I don't know if he was a psychologist, anyways, a Swiss academic talked about

0: in France, you know, all these workers who came from Algeria and stuff and worked in the mines and various things in France and then are there for a few generations. But when they came, the Swiss academics said that they thought they were bringing in workers, not people.
1: Yeah. I mean, what I could see was, it was so interesting to me when I was fighting the company about pay, because the company, to save face and to quiet me down, would go on Twitter and saying, we have a new education program. Yay, we'll give them education. You know, we'll give you education. We'll give you this. We'll give you that. They would give them everything except money. And the one thing they didn't want to give up was money. And that was a sign to me that they just don't see them as human. I mean, there's a fundamental underlying belief when you offer a minimum wage worker education to lift them up. And that belief is that, well, you'll rise, these other people will stay there, but you'll rise. And so it leaves the basic structure intact. It's not a threat to that structure. They want everyone to see themselves as on this escalator going up and leaving people behind themselves and just looking out for themselves. And that's not how people work. That's not how people work. That's not how people see the world. And that's not how people work. At least not the, you know, people who are not making billions. And people, they very much care about what happens to their families and to their fellow workers. And they're not excited about getting on some imaginary escalator.
0: When you made your documentary, the minimum wage, you were saying before, was around $11 or so an hour. As of July 2024, through union talks and everything, the starting wages range now from around 20 to 25. Do you think that the documentary had impact on this pay raise? And is this enough money now for people to exist on?
1: Well, when I started the documentary, definitely a part of me was thinking, that's a nice little brand you got there. It'd be a shame if something happened to it. I honestly really did think the thing to do was to threaten the brand by going after the idea of their niceness. They're not nice people, but anyway, there's a belief that they're nice. And that worked. They knew inside the company that this was hurting them. And so I did that very much by design. But none of this would have happened if the unions hadn't been incredibly powerful, hadn't pulled together and organized in a way that they hadn't in decades, and fought really hard. I talked to a lot of the folks in that union, and they were on it. They were impressive. And I think that it's those two things together. I don't think we should be relying on charitable heiresses to make things right. But it doesn't hurt to have a charitable heiress if there's also this powerful union in place.
2: Ideas in the Afternoon returns in a moment. I'm Nahla Ayed.
3: Good afternoon. It's 2:30. I'm Brian Lapus with the CBC News headlines. Residents in the Quebec City borough of Beauport are calling on authorities to improve road safety. It follows a collision last week that sent two minors to hospital. The march happened this morning and passed through the school zones and the intersection where the collision occurred. The children were hit after one of the cars involved in a two-vehicle collision ended up on the sidewalk. One of the students remains in hospital in critical but stable condition, according to police. And the version of The Simpsons dubbed in Quebecois French has been saved. Bell Media reached a deal with Disney Entertainment to broadcast the series on its Nouveau television channel and stream on Crave. Fans were outraged last year when Bell competitor Corus Entertainment decided not to renew the broadcast rights. That left Francophone viewers with no choice but to watch this new season in European French. For more news, go to cbc.ca/Montreal. A quick look at the weather forecast from Environment Canada. In Montreal, a high of 14 and possible showers or thunderstorms this afternoon. Tonight, a low of 3 with a chance of showers as well. In the Quebec City area, a mix of sun and cloud, chance of showers in the afternoon with a high of 13. Tonight, chance of showers in the evening with a low of -1 with frost. Similar conditions in the eastern townships, a mix of sun and cloud, chance of showers, low of 13, high of 13 this afternoon.
2: We return now to Ideas in the Afternoon, part 2 of our series, The Billionaire Age. Ideas producer Mary Link, in conversation with heiress, philanthropist, filmmaker, and activist Abigail Des

0: Nay.
1: The committee will come to order. The hearing.
2: You talked before a government panel talking about living wages and the need for minimum wage to be raised, and you were called a socialist.
3: Yeah.
4: I'd like to know the purpose.
2: Abigail Disney was testifying before a U.S. host committee back in May 2019 about the immense pay gap between CEOs and workers. A month earlier, she had tweeted that Disney CEO Bob Iger's compensation of $65.6 million was, quote, insane. The tweet caused an uproar.
1: The gentleman from
2: viral.
1: Indiana is now recognized.
5: Uh-huh. Well, Dr. Disney, I heard you several times say what CEO pay should be, what living wage should be, up and down the spectrum, sea to shining sea. That is, we have a definition of that. That is socialism.
6: There we go.
5: We know what that is.
6: This idea that a company exists solely to maximize profits. That is simply not true. Companies have moral obligations to their employees.
7: If you don't want to call this socialism, I suppose you can call it Marxism, neo-Marxism. It certainly isn't the path that made our country the world's land of opportunity. The reality is the entire American workforce is benefiting from this era of prosperity.
3: Yeah. I'm sorry. I laugh when I hear that because I remember I was just like, when's it going to come, the socialist thing? Oh, there, you're the guy with it. It's so predictable. And to me, I mean, I grew up in a real cold warrior household. My grandfather was a big anti-communist and, you know, Uncle Walt testified for the McCarthy hearings. Like, they knew what they thought about all of that. And I know enough about socialism to say that advocating for your workers to be well paid is not the same as socialism, and it's just justice. So, you know, they have a word that they like to trot out that scares people. It's the kind of oversimplistic analysis that they like to lapse into because they don't want to engage you on the issue because they know they lose when we actually talk about what workers should be paid. It's just a scare tactic.
2: Do you think that the majority of people sleep in the American dream or the Canadian dream or the French dream and aren't on the streets saying, why are you lowering the taxes for the wealthy, which Trump has done even more? Why this sort of mass amnesia, do you think?
3: You know, I find it really interesting that the handful of times I've written things that were published about the estate tax, which I very much support because I thought I was living in a meritocracy. In fact, the billionaires are the ones who talk about meritocracy the most. But, you know, the idea of a meritocracy is everybody starts at the same starting spot. And I started so far ahead of everybody else. We should at least tax that estate so that you don't get people starting that far ahead of everybody. But every time I write it about the estate tax, the angriest responses I get are from working class white men. And I really think they believe that they're all just billionaires waiting to happen. You know, that a lot of Americans have absorbed this idea that it can happen for anyone, it can happen anytime. And they're living in the fantasy world. It's just never going to happen for a person who's employed at a weekly salary. It's not going to happen for the vast majority of small businessmen. I think, you know, your son is more likely to go to the MBA than you are to be able to make $1 billion. So when I talk to low-wage workers, they have no sense that there is such a thing as what we call the American dream anymore. They don't even hope for social mobility at this point because the schools have gotten so bad. They're just struggling to put enough food on the table, and I don't see what the exit looks like for them. So I think most low-wage workers have given up on this idea of the American dream, and the people who are really boosting it, I mean, they're the small business people who all carry this sense that like any one of them has the one great idea that's going to go far. And it's just fantasy.
2: When your father died in 2009, his worth was estimated to be over $1 billion. And he was one of the largest individual shareholders in the Disney company. Mm. He had inherited that from his dad, Roy Disney. Mm-hmm. How did that kind of wealth impact your father?
3: Well, first of all, that's an inflated number. He was nowhere near that. He was more like around 500. And that was if you included all of our net worth with it.

0: asking my mother what class we were in the 60s, and she was like, middle class. And and I said, really? And she said, upper middle class. So, I mean, we had a nice life. We lived well. We didn't want for anything. We had nice vacations. We drove nice cars, all that kind of thing. But it wasn't until the 80s and the 90s when the ethos at the company shifted into a full-on Wall Street shift. And all of a sudden, share prices started going crazy. And what my family owned primarily was Disney shares. That was the most of our net worth. And, you know, it changed in part because my father wasn't happy to sit passively by and watch the basis of his wealth disappear, which was happening in the 70s. So he started making money. And what I saw in him then was pride, first of all, which was good, right? He, you know, he always lived in the shadow of his father and his uncle, and he was accomplishing something on his own. And I think he was very proud of what he was doing. But there was a tipping point in there, and I couldn't tell you what it is, but I trace it sort of through the airplanes. Like, we had an airplane, but it had propellers, and that's just really, that's like a poor man's airplane. You know, you're kind of embarrassed to park it next to your friend's jet. And then we got a jet, but it wasn't such a good jet. And then we got a bigger jet, but you still had to crouch when you got onto it. And then he got his 737. And somewhere in between the plane with the propellers and the 737, he had really changed. And there was something dark behind his eyes. I hate saying that because he was a good man. He really was. But I think that you get to a point where you are so busy defending the wealth and so busy maybe justifying it to yourself. I don't know. And comparing yourself to other people. I do think that there's a darkness that rises up in people. And Paul Piff, there's a wonderful sociologist in California who talks about what happens when people get wealthy. And one of the things he tracks is they get meaner. People get meaner as they get wealthier. And I kind of saw that in my father.
1: That's sad.
0: I hate saying it. I really do hate saying it because he was a good man.
1: Yeah.
0: It changed.
1: You also said for your father, and this is funny because it made me think about other people I know, and I do know some billionaires, but you were saying that you saw over your father's lifetime losing friends one by one, replaced by people who were in some paid capacity. And ultimately, these men were the only men he trusted. And it really hit home for me. But talk to me about that.
0: Mm. Yeah. When I was growing up, my parents had a couple of, maybe three or four couples that they just loved and hung out together, and they traveled together, and they'd come to our houses and we'd share Christmas, all that kind of very intimate families together sort of stuff. And in the 80s, my dad got busier and busier. He chalked it up to busyness, right? That he wasn't seeing his friends as much. But they got scarce, right? And I remember my mom saying to me in the late 80s, saying, oh, they're boring. So something kind of switched in terms of how they wanted to think about things, how they wanted to look at the world, and what they were interested in talking about. And unfortunately, those friends no longer had what they wanted. And so one by one, these very dear friends would just sort of drop off the map. And yes, it was people who were employed by my family who took the place of those friends. And they were friends, and I don't doubt their good faith. And you get really close with people, but they're factotums, right? They still, at the end of the day, you're asking them to do something for you, and there's the implied coercion of their paycheck. So you're not just asking, you're telling. And you can really trick yourself in those relationships into thinking that this is a real friend when it's really kind of not. And it's one of the reasons that addiction is really hard on wealthy people, because they've lost all the people who are willing to tell them the truth, because they don't risk their livelihoods by doing so. And the loss of the truth tellers in your life is a really tragic one.
1: Abigail, thinkers from Aristotle to Aquinas have argued that a good life is one that acknowledges clear limits, that one that admits the satiability of our wants and needs. Mm-hmm. What about for you personally? I mean, you've inherited a lot of money. You've given away a lot of money. Your siblings probably have way more money than you'd have, I would imagine.
0: Yeah.

0: What do you think is enough?
1: It's really hard for me to say. I know I've given away a little over 75% of my net worth, and I'm still giving. And I haven't had to change my lifestyle, really. I'm in the process of changing my lifestyle just because I should. I should live on less. I should need less. I should use fewer resources. So I'm in the process of doing some stripping down of my life deliberately, but not out of economic necessity. Good Lord, I've given away 75% of what I inherited, and it hasn't slowed me up a bit. That's just so clearly I inherited, you know, it's hard to say what the number was because the values go up and down, but about $120 million. And clearly that's more than enough. And, you know, so the right number is somewhere around there or lower or half of it. But it's weird to have less than your siblings because you've given it away because, you know, sometimes I'm a little jealous. because, you know, we all love what we love, fancy food or whatever. But, I feel light.
0: I love that you say that you're jealous. You're just being human. That's the appeal of it all. But yeah. Do you have, you don't have to answer this if you don't want to, but do you have still the same amount of money essentially that what you inherited, but just you would have had 75% more or whatever? Like
1: There was a moment in the aughts, right before the crash of 2008, where the family kind of got together talking about like where will we go from where we are right now? And so the number was thrown out, $1 billion. And I'm kind of proud of like pretty much everybody in my family said no, which is remarkable. Actually, long before we were beating billionaires up, people in my family had the judgment and the moral underpinnings to and the strength to say no to that. And I'm really glad about that. And that's about where I reached my high water mark in terms of my net worth. And that was when I began sort of building it down because like, all I had done up until that point was listen to the advice of everybody who'd been sort of preloaded into my world. Because when you inherit money, you get also advisors with them, and they tell you what your parents want you to hear, you know, which is that your job is to grow this, period. And that was at that moment, I think I had a moment of thinking, well, what is the point of that exactly? Why keep, you know, passing this weird, stinky thing along when it hasn't really, it's been a barrier in a lot of ways to living a good life. I do not belittle the kind of problems that money solves, you know, and I don't want to dismiss that as not important. But above a certain threshold, once you've answered the basic, you know, fundamental questions of survival and safety and dignity, beyond that, money becomes a little pointless and it's just there for your entertainment. And I'm not satisfied by that.
0: But you are still a wealthy woman, right, at this point?
1: By any standard, I'd be considered a wealthy woman, and I still have a lot less than I started with.
0: I'm curious, why do you think that the rich, the extremely rich, are so opposed to paying taxes when it won't harm the growth of their overall wealth? What's behind it?
1: I've been thinking about the idea that if I had $100 billion, that I might hate paying taxes. And I just can't wrap my brain around it. It makes no sense to me because very clearly, if I have that kind of money, it's in part because I've used the systems in place that are supported by my taxes to create that wealth and that I care about other people. I think they are so irrational on this subject, the centibillionaires. Because like they already have more money than they could ever use. They get more income than they can ever use. Of course they can pay their taxes. Even very onerous taxes wouldn't do nothing to change their lifestyle. And they maybe even spend more money avoiding taxes than they would ever spend just on taxes. So it goes to a level of irrationality that makes me think there's something else in operation here. And it's almost like a religious belief. And I mean, I'm not saying that it's a religion, but they

0: carry it with the same kind of zeal that other people carry religion, especially the libertarians. And now when I talk about libertarians, I am talking about the tech folks who have really grown up on Ayn Rand and objectivism and the idea that a handful of people shine, the rest of society pulls them down, they're a barrier, they're a hindrance, and that we should let these people free to be as great, measured by money, as they can as high as they can soar. And so they believe anything, any tax they pay is an insult to their belief system. I think that's really more why they're evading taxes than the cost of actually just paying their taxes.
1: Yeah, according to ProPublica, Jeff Bezos paid no federal income tax in 2007 and 2011. That's because he doesn't rely on a traditional salary. What are your thoughts on him then and that?
0: Yeah, so Jeff Bezos and others like him, they don't go to a job every morning, and so they don't pull down a salary, and so they don't pay the tax rate that everybody else pays on the money that they gather. I don't pay that same tax rate either because I live on passive income. So I live on the appreciation of my assets and the dividends or interest or other kinds of passive things that come from those things. And if you just think about the word passive, and you understand that I'm benefiting more from that than a person who, you know, wakes up to the alarm every freaking morning and goes to their job and sweats at their job all day long, and that they're paying a higher tax rate, it disgusts me. It's the opposite of everything I thought my country was about.
1: There are some wealthy people like Abigail Disney who believe they are not being taxed enough. They're members of the Patriotic Millionaires, a nonpartisan organization advocating for higher taxes for corporations and the wealthy. It began in 2010 in the United States. There are now also chapters in Canada and the UK. To become a member, you need either $1 million in annual income or more than $5 million in assets. Tell me about the Patriotic Millionaires, the group that you're involved with.
0: Yeah, I really love the Patriotic Millionaires. I met Erica, the woman who started it, right before she'd started it. And when she came up with that name, I said, that is the most obnoxious name I've ever heard, and it will work. Because the wealthy have commandeered and the conservatives have commandeered the idea of patriotism. And I know I love my country, and that's why I pay my taxes, and that's why I don't, you know, do backflips to avoid them. And I think we need to take that back. So first of all, Patriotic Millionaires is brilliant. And we are kind of the people who are doing the best job of elevating the idea that you can actually speak against your own self-interest. Because up until we started talking, I can't think of a single person who would represent anything but their self-interest in the public life. When I started talking about taxes, I found an article on Snopes.com. You know, and Snopes is there to kind of help you decide whether or not something's a hoax. And Snopes had to establish that, no, actually, in fact, I had been speaking in favor of taxes, even though I'm a member of the wealthy class. That was how difficult it was for people to believe that I would be more interested in the greater public good than in my own well-being. And that is a sad, sorry statement about the state of society, that feels so crazy and impossible. I don't know what to do with that, really, except to say that we've sunk very low.
1: Do you have many billionaires in the group?
0: No. Patriotic Millionaires doesn't have any billionaires yet, but we may get some. I mean, I certainly, among the very young people who are inheriting money from their billionaire parents, I meet a few who are prepared to really ask some difficult questions when they get the opportunity to. And I hope that they do that. I mean, I hope that some of what I'm doing, you know, openly questioning particularly the source of the wealth and asking whether it's ethical and decent or kind, I'm hoping to model some behavior for them. So I've talked to a lot of different young people who come from those families. They're being raised on a planet we've never lived.

0: lived on before. This is not a planet I grew up on. None of us did. So I don't know who those people are going to turn out to be and what those billions are going to do to their sense of themselves. But if they don't take a critical eye toward what they have, what they're going to live is lives that are lonely, that are isolated, that are tiny, and that don't challenge them. So I hope they recognize that the way to happiness is to engage with people, not to cut yourself off from them.
1: I'm surprised. I thought there'd be at least a couple of billionaires. There's billionaires who support, you know, democratic causes, and you have none.
0: Right. You know, a lot of billionaires have supported democratic causes, and a lot of money has gone from very wealthy people to the Democratic Party. But the minute you get a progressive analysis about taxes, about banks and holding banks responsible for what they do, then they start to really flee. And I had a hedge fund friend say to me that, you know, if Elizabeth Warren were named a presidential candidate, there'd be a depression the next day and he would vote for Donald Trump. So the idea of a progressive financial vision is anathema to them. They hate the idea of a progressive agenda on finance. And so they may be supporting the Democratic Party, but they don't support democratic values. It's just less repulsive to them than the Republicans.
1: And yet, the proposed 2% tax on the global wealth of the top 0.0001% would hardly cause a dent in their growing fortunes. But what I find fascinating about Abigail Disney is how much farther she is willing to go, that she has voluntarily given away 75% of her fortune, not on her deathbed, but in her prime. Would you be able to do that? Would I? Disney has a clear-eyed insider view of the devastating harm of extreme wealth, not just to society, but also to the human psyche. You've escaped a lot of things because of it.
0: I do.
1: You're lucky.
0: I do
1: feel you're lucky that you chose what you chose because most people just would be incapable of doing that, of giving up all that wealth and power, right?
0: Well, that's one of the reasons I want to be visible in the choices I'm making because I had to make them up. I'd never seen anybody do that before. And now as I've grown in the world and I've met other people who have done that, it feels easier to do. So I need to be visible for young people because they need to know that they do not have to make the set of choices that their parents have already made for them. They can go their own way. They can make their own choices. And they absolutely should because the path that they're on in terms of just expanding the wealth and living outside of the flow of the real world is it's emotional suffocation.
1: Yeah, there's that famous story, the two writers, Kurt Vonnegut, and you know that story where they're the hedge fund in
0: No, I don't know.
1: Oh, okay. So it's Kurt, who wrote, who wrote Catch 22? That was...
0: Joseph Heller.
1: Okay. So Joseph Heller and Kurt Vonnegut, if my memory serves me right, and they went to a dinner, whatever, at a hedge fund billionaire in New York. And Kurt Vonnegut says to Heller, you know, what you've earned by your American classic novel, you know, Catch 22, this fellow's earned in a day. And and Heller said, yes, but I have something he doesn't have. I have enough.
0: Mm-hmm. Yeah, that's exactly right. Because enough is, if you're not paying attention, unachievable or the best thing that ever happened to you.
1: I think of that story all the time, even for myself. I'm not a billionaire, but I think of it just to be satisfied with enough, because that's the problem, is that we keep striving to have more, more.
0: Right. And we live in a culture that surrounds us with images of all the more that you can have, and we ennoble the actual hunt for more. You know, we raise that to like almost a heroic quest when it's not heroic in any way, and it's just such a path of sadness.
1: Where do you think we're headed in the terms of this billionaire age, which could soon turn into the trillion?

0: our age?
1: I don't think we've struck bottom at all. I think we'll get some trillionaires before we strike bottom. I don't know where we go from the bottom, because when we do hit the bottom, and it will be years before we do, I don't know how many countries will Bangladesh be uninhabitable because it's underwater. I don't know what's going to be happening, but I imagine there will be yet more migration, yet more racial and national resentment about migration. There will be chaos, and they will be governments falling apart. I hate saying that. I sound like such a pessimist, but I can't see wealthy people using their resources to move the dynamics of the moment we're in anything like a better direction. And unless they do that, that we're in some trouble. But I will say, money also doesn't always win the elections. Organizing beats money when organizing is really good. And I do see that we're coming into maybe a new golden age of organizing. Everybody I know in the organizing world is really getting it together. And, you know, they may make some sense of this.
2: This was part two in a documentary series by Ideas producer Mary Link called The Billionaire Age. She was in conversation with Abigail Disney. Part three will examine the impact of extreme wealth on the world today. Technical production, Will Yar and Emily Carvazio. Lisa Ayuso is the web producer of Ideas. Senior producer, Nikola Lukšić. Greg Kelly is the executive producer of Ideas. And I'm Nahla Ayed.
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4: Hi, I'm Julia Caron, your host on Quebec AM. 35,000 citizens have signed a petition asking the Quebec government to ban the sale of energy drinks to those aged 16 and under. 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We'll hear from Quebec's Order of Pharmacists, which is following suit by recommending pharmacies pull energy drinks from their shelves. 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
3: Traditional songs, acoustic sounds, hip-hop, R&B, the dance floor-filling beats of electric powwow, and everything in between. Explore the diverse sounds of contemporary Indigenous music from across Turtle Island and around the world. On Reclaimed, right after the news.
5: From CBC News, The World This Hour, I'm Gina Louise Phillips. The ship at the center of the hantavirus outbreak is now bound for the Netherlands. It has just left the Canary Islands, where all passengers and some crew have disembarked.
6: The passengers, you're now in good hands. We were very worried. If you stayed longer in the ship, the situation could have been difficult.
5: The head of the World Health Organization says a French citizen who tested positive is in critical condition. A passenger from the U.S. is also confirmed to have the virus, but is currently asymptomatic. Tedros Adhanom Ghebreyesus says that even with all passengers off the ship, the risk to the public is very low.
6: Repatriating them is the right thing, because all the passengers will get the necessary support and the quality support that they deserve.
5: Health officials say current evidence suggests people can only infect others when they are symptomatic. 10 people in Canada are being monitored for hantavirus. So far, none are showing symptoms. All of the cases are traced back to the same outbreak on a cruise ship. Four Canadians, who were passengers aboard that ship, arrived in BC yesterday. Provincial Health Officer Bonnie Henry says all of them will remain completely isolated for a minimum of 21 days.
7: Should any of the four people who are here with us develop symptoms, we have established protocols in place to ensure they can be properly and safely assessed, tested, and cared for without risk to the public and with all the appropriate precautions for healthcare workers in the healthcare setting.
5: Henry says the province will continue to monitor the four passengers for a period of 42 days. She insists hantavirus is

forever, so stay with me. And to help us get there, let's head to Montreal, home to the international beatmakers collective Tour de Manège. This one comes to you from their latest compilation, TDM Together, and it features this laid-back, down-tempo track from Inuk beatmaker Adam One. Here's Colombe on Reclaimed.

0: I'm Jared Martineau, and you've been listening to Reclaimed. 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Coming up, your local news.
1: Good afternoon. It's 3:30. I'm Allison Van Rassel with your CBC News headlines for Quebec. Well, Quebec fans of The Simpsons are getting some good news today. The beloved animated series will once again be dubbed in Québécois French. The dubbing was suspended last August after 35 seasons, after Corus Entertainment decided not to renew broadcast rights. An online petition to save the Quebec-specific version raised tens of thousands of signatures. Now Bell Media says it has reached a deal with Disney to continue dubbing the series in Quebec. The Quebec version is dubbed by local actors and adapted with cultural references specific to the province. And people in a Quebec City suburb are demanding better road safety measures around schools. They held a march this morning following a recent collision that left two children in hospital. People in the area say the intersection where the crash happened is a dangerous spot. The march was organized by Pas un mal de plus. It's a collective denouncing the road safety risks faced by children. Co-founder Catherine Korakakis says incidents like the one in Quebec City are not acceptable. Catherine Korakakis will be a guest on Breakaway after the 4 o'clock news. And a quick look at the weather. Quebec City, it's a mix of sun and cloud. Chance of showers in the afternoon, a high of 13. In the eastern townships, mix of sun and cloud, showers and a high of 13. In Gaspé, mix of sun and cloud and a high of 12.

0: the closing track from her epic and expansive new album, Sapoyiyi. That was Tanya Tagak with Imyok. She was joined on it by another Inuk throat singer and vocalist, Selena Kaluk. And for Tanya, that song is the culmination of the album's themes and extremes. She says, there's nothing you can do, no gun you can use, no policy, no law, no rule. Nothing can destroy us. Nothing can destroy love. I'm Jared Martineau. This is Reclaimed, and I hope you've enjoyed the Indigenous and Inuit frequency range we've covered today. Drop me a line to let me know. Reclaimed at cbc.ca is our email. 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Our show is produced by Travis Pereira, Spiros Georgiou, Lauren Hancock, Judith Lynch, and me. Join me again next week for more songs and sounds from across the Indigenous world. I'll see you then. Hi, hi, Miigwech, and Masi Cho for listening.
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4: Now we speak out in how CBC means to get out and win Chicago. Gemma and Jikans could in to deno, a new to Bajamon, Deutsch Buiko, EU was she, gay Eno was she, Nanakoi Dajamanoch, Negamon, Gemma and you could dick Chigoya, who each seat him he gave, and Tomogmag and Cheese and Deha Yumuya Beach, Nandut seat Morgans, and Deke, a new Dakap Ching, Kajibubaya Yog.
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Mushawa help you some. I couldn't get a yeta joy to Makas GH. Dow Giwad and the Goka Gito Maka and knowledge test. Tessibi Shabaji, that's a Hago Nishno, good Nishno, Nagodasha, but to discuss that be him Nishno in an Osha. I would have to take no joy traditional power. Gay get a mamu each Nishum de no, Nishum in an Osha Bosh, a shock, Jamamu, I got a mamu damn stock. A go back to discuss that be him back to shop to discuss that whole I should be so. I just did not know that's a sibish. Was gay the session to give me nice to go now, ski to go on the H. Happy Bambi. Came and go gen and the same noj, GBS such. Nish shop to discuss that Mushawa will be some be him, Nish shop to discuss that I should be some. Today that's a H. In he come in stock, shay talk, shaming him in stock. They that's a weapon that came against at the maybe some Scranton Island station. Kadesh, I'm going to general say this EU Marine Region Wildlife Board. How go get a GB doesn't have a gym sneaking knock out. Looks as though he got somewhere. They that's a printfret PRINFRET at EU Marine Region .ca. Okay, I was just about skating a show. Good to think of a residential school gathering. How go. Oh, I'm not sure why he'll be so good. I'll go away in an shop. I'll be him and that to discuss it up. Namaska, how Kisha shut the Kishkoka book, cap, Wapogodo show beat, Pam Hagan Origin into Hosor. Nishosha Bagomash Jab Mihamanket. Yay, that's with the pizza and our name, but that's the norm. I got you, Puyak, how the judge's staggered. Mrs. Ogum Kush Barbara Trapper, I was just in the open. Came again, they the shock and training of finance at namaska.ca. Deborah Wapachi, how good Nadam C cultural coordinator, how good Jim dot dog, Jim Hug. Came I go at Jigan Stunano, they the Sahich Namaska, how good Jigan Stunan Skow year. How good Nishno Bakshab to discuss that we have Nishno Nishab Bakshab should be judged Shabayat. Kelly, Miss Senior, Georgie, get the Bimbita, Health and Wellness Department. I'm going to give back. We also name Mohi, watch Nish Nish now to discuss that. I'll go, Mushawai, I'll be soon. Ok, magadaw je bogo mo, ago jat shibi tag nuj ge ha bom ta noj walking club ge shin kada jago nish no ta jis kasa da noj bi som bi him bag shtar shabu ta jis kasa da ago mushawa hiyo bi som. 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

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What I really do is we read the my you sit. 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Ago So St. Marie, he does that. And she went, she got her, she scored my surgeon there. She came back, I know, he does. She came back, she's intergenerational survivors. I'm going to add them. So I'm going to add them. I'm going to say to my God, bake, no, no, no, go, yes, go, yes. Bake, no, no, no, go, yes, go, yes, go, yes, go, yes, go, yes, go, yes, bake. I'm going to add them.

0: Come go ye the so mak so kujer pe go no so jet ish get go so ngit mis ken ish so kem get them spon how go nen no nitash get go nen dos get no tak so ja ni som no present jas no no ja manu tas ni ke 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going to four scheme of fantastic no so with them one nine centimeter suggestions which big issues get to go in those again no that shit yeah we get them one I could scope that is I it after this case that the man with that nicht nicht das get to go in those again ho that shit I get them one I'm going to show you shit Hodej da se go, cik mačke meg met me gušša go, noč djeć še beđ, nam nam 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Who ye know should actually and stumble present just now and not jet so much. How can this be shimshka to go in those again?
1: Wajig Miswa, Daisy House, Ne, Udzmak and Sassy Beach. I will push it to Mac, CBC, EU, Yamoyabi.
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Have a good night. Much for Gino Gishnish Gans and Hosanus and Skumon. Akwa go back stem then on your shop get just suits that some. I got a GIBM supercomputer. I got a GI. 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How can Dahi Dacha go out consortium, how Dahi America, he does a gate to shut. 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How could get the best going to the H, the best going to Zogum Gush Leon? He got near Nashaga, Nash, I got you, Bakawitic. A Yayo had high good in Yahoo, they dash Bolivia. I'm going to get the speech wash, because that's going on, no, she gets.

0: 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Okay, who is that? Who did he that? I'm not sure about the discussion. She could be some hanging at J. Speed. When we have seen Megan Dorothy Stewart, Jane Hagobna, my mother got niche, the mother of Jimono.
1: What do you have, George Jimubina?
2: Yeah, we are. What's your name here?
1: Hey, ma, but with the woman who got you chimmed up on a mamuina no, Janipta. Then that's not to give out which you I know that man out. She had a sheet food on the gentleman with this woman.
2: Hey, good day. I didn't see Mamma Winano, I just to St. Marie. Indeed, when you neg a guy chugging the dock and don't scoot master dog yet. I just Chinook Indian Residential School, you think at that tent. Any is a man without. Maybe you come even get which tag on the

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1: Then we'll scratch it again.
0: And then I chugged it on there. I still got a great six iska. She's a spawn most factory. I still got this stuff on there. And then this was in Riga. I chugged it on. Great seven iska.
1: Mm-hmm.

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0: aug mago CBC de Bajmon. Magnesium me the Bajmon, who would he Bjarn Samuel, getting a daughter that is coming. How good short as a pig nose me that the Jis Costa school be soon. Oh my god, get the bag and go get the bait taking the ashant see Shabu Moose and Gasor. Hey, you go eat too much, yeah, no good awesome no gate sheet or double check no much get to stage. Mung my gave a GMO, he was a shock, good that you want to go on jow, ja, the BOC, the name. Came and good to use a great jow stage. Fidek Vero, how go vice president of the Bazilda.
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0: We are going to kin match a bit CG or hang him that to discuss each other. We shall be some. We got a snug on jar, be quick no jar, you're going to go and tap a bit seat. Giamag each gone the J speed tag no joke in Mishtokio. We are going to keep a book site to match Miss Sargon. Miss Swords are going to be tagging no jmini up near go jail situated at the bait to meet. Oh my god, Samuel, how can she go and Nash Nita cheese speech? I go near Shusted, the girl came again, Shuyan. Nina don't she shagon you, had cheese a patch, Agonium. Came and go GM Scotch, Agda, who they hit that such a the Western Arctic. I'm going to get on the same Magnogenia, got the Hadith Dutch, I go to Dashash Gam Squagnotabu in the coast of the Northwest Territories. I can issue a chant of no backstage as it suits the Sonia. Gamago Dashash Yukon Edith Dacham. Tom Jang, how go biologist at WC the Yukon government. Guyad Magnishui Gishnagun Gahin, he Niago Imunio had the Tishka then the Gadis Gadithash of the Yukon.
2: One. They would have walked up over the mountains. They would have walked up over and then found these other rivers. The other hypothesis is they came up

0: part of the Mackenzie Delta, where we're told by Inuvialuit that there's lots and lots of beavers. They would have came out of the Mackenzie Delta and swam a short distance in the Beaufort Sea.
1: We are going to show it and they may know the guy here. I got out that she bash the Kamuchani Auji, Akmino that she that got his special bomb touch and yeah, could it say her CB Hatonisha got that got Gahachi Tash any other Tish came out go here, could it show the Mackenzie Delta, got you bash, you bash, I got got you took Shinocha. In GNT, no evaluate kits can assist you, which I'm going to go here to go on the Shamchadishka and the Shasha. Amsk, I got a hand at you, Juchbach, Tuxnichaji, Mackenzie Delta, I took need, came again, and I got the Bimshkajna Beaufort Sea Gation together. Jang, Guyad Maga, Ojgon, Ojims, Kojagada, I mean, it may be some machinish, and I shachi, that's an Arctic. And Queen Bonnie Henry, how go that he that's a BC Provincial Health Officer had that would see how go my guy had go we got she joined Jiggy Bosch and he's got again he's not going to get come so that the Yashumi one no Jewish has got the Osha Jim Squashney why you had she he ate.
2: That will give us a better sense of the risk of the people who had been left on board the vessel until now. If any of them start to develop symptoms, which is possible because they were exposed up until a few days ago, that helps us do a more detailed risk assessment of the individuals that we'll be caring for here in BC.
1: We are good. I've gone to Jaji Mute Saitignozagon, G1G Goshonga gets more combat than Yab, Axuni and Kohaji doesn't take. I'm saying Yab, Gimanio to Gneed. I'll come back up to Noganija go Hyajinia, go Haxit, Giakiash, and he's got Daboka, she gets no combat. I go and yeah, she does go on the good choice. Had a seat. I got to do to say to much go to then the Shachishka Bush Mashko Daboha gets the go and you want you the BC. A great Magnus Taboka, each is not going to go hoax on COVID that Gemag Jagger go. Yeah, I made them he got to one.
3: Roger, you're from Anskin, the position of the team, and I'm going to see you see North 10 Strip.
1: Ut magishiba tone wa de bajum George L. Diamond, hagging a nigga mohiko to take a scudima such shinwak. Yeah, Mac, we are Jan Stweet, Kiachaman, we go, they dash us to St. Marie, Jenny Benit. 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
4: Umag den strina nubia Indeed, da ji do tmakhan ni shud ni tmakhan bashu da to kanya you talented nice and gas on chief Mark McCoy and the chief Karen Ballack. The Garden River of Jury and Karen. And batch one and good. Kehan Nine Ganigans for Kai Su Saint Marie in Merga means that Jim. Most for you each year and Srinani Dogan. Kehai and I member of Parliament got that I Chris Scott in us means a rich that guy. The gun can you meet the guy and to the gun workshop thing and not guy. The gun and you to the gun and you have.

I is the ones I of parenting the ones children and children and parents. Get high traditional medicine. Get high healing and wellness. Get the ones. I mean, me match the ones. 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

0: Mosul. Katie Nicholson has more.
1: Right now, it's on life support.
2: If the April 7th ceasefire between the U.S. and Iran were a patient, Donald Trump would give it a poor prognosis.
1: It's unbelievably weak, I would say. I would call it the weakest right now. After reading that piece of garbage they sent us, I didn't even finish reading it.
2: Trump is referring to the latest Iranian proposal, which he vetoed on Sunday. For its part, Iran says its reply to the U.S. proposal was generous and responsible. It says it proposed an end to the U.S. naval blockade on Iranian shipping and safe passage through the Strait of Hormuz.
1: I'm not going to waste my time reading it.
2: Both countries have been publicly far apart on the future of the Strait and Iran's nuclear program. And if the latest proposal is any indication, appear no closer behind the scenes. Katie Nicholson, CBC News, Washington.
3: And finally, we have a correction to make. Last Friday, we reported details on the triple murder in Brockville, Ontario. You heard police were called to a residence last Thursday evening and that the accused was arrested at the scene. Well, in fact, police were called to a home on Thursday morning and the accused was arrested later in the day at a different location. And that is The World This Hour. For CBC News, I'm Gina Louise Phillips. Thanks for listening.
4: Well, hello again. It's 5:04. I'm Allison Van Rossel in Quebec City. Welcome to the second hour of Breakaway. The Quebecois-dubbed version of The Simpsons will be coming back for the show's 36th season. It's following a petition signed by 30,000 fans. We'll hear from the actor who lends his voice to Homer coming up after the news. And there are renewed calls for the Quebec government to recognize systemic racism following a scathing report on the death of an Innu man last week. Philippe Pinette died of severe dehydration in Quebec City Hospital after being transferred from a detention center. We'll hear from the Assembly of First Nations Chief François Véropol on the latest calls to action coming up. But first, let's begin about The Simpsons fans. They didn't make the news well last August when Corus Entertainment announced it would no longer be dubbing episodes of the show in French in Quebec. 30,000 people ended up signing an online petition calling on Disney Plus Canada to bring back the Quebecois version of the show. And today, it was made official.
5: Mais imaginez-vous donc que grâce à vous, la version québécoise fait son grand retour!
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7: 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Et vive le doublage fait au Québec!
5: C'est le meilleur!
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5: Ben quoi, c'est vrai?
6: Oh ben là, t'as raison!
4: That was Lisa and Bart Simpson confirming French dubbing for The Simpsons would be returning to Quebec. The 36th season of the show will be airing in Quebec on Nouveau and Crave this fall. Thierry Dubé is an actor, has been dubbing Homer Simpson's voice since 2018. He joins me on the line. Thierry, welcome to Breakaway.
8: Good afternoon, Allison.
4: Tell me, what was it like for you to getting this news that the dubbing for the show would finally be coming back to Quebec?
8: We were relieved. Happy? Could we say ecstatic? Yeah, it's great news.
4: For sure. Why do you think that the network decided to do this?
8: Well, I think it has a lot to do with people signing the petition, like you said. Also, the French version, the Quebec version of The Simpsons is actually a part of a cultural identity here. It always has been something that Quebecers loved, that we embraced, and that people are attached to.
4: Mm-hmm. Well, tell us a little bit about your experience embodying Homer Simpson since 2018, picking up from Hubert Gagnon, who lent his voice for nearly three decades. What's it like stepping into that kind of role?
8: That was quite intimidating at first, for sure. I had the chance of having Hubert to coach me for a few years while he was sick. And it was such an honor to, continue that great, great character. Mm-hmm. Character.
4: Yeah. And you said it beyond the accent that, you know, that is used in the show. There are really, really specific cultural references to Quebec that make their way into the scripts. Who gives the input for this to make these small

0: changes in the dialogue. Do you know?
1: Well, it was always from the start a desire. I think we need to give our tips out to Matt Groening, which is the creator of the series, that insisted on all the localized versions of The Simpsons be really, really local. And I think in Quebec particularly, we embraced that vision, and we made it from the start, having our own cultural references, our own guest stars are from our own star system, our comedians, our singers, our actors. And I think it's, you know, I always say Homer is like the average American guy. Mm-hmm. And in every local version, Homer is the average, in Quebec, it's the average Quebecois. And people were complaining that they were having to listen to the version, the French version from France. Well, and they say, oh, it's not good, it's not the same. Well, it's a great version, but it's a version that is not relevant to us. It's a version that is made, Homer is a average European French guy, and it's not the same thing. I think when we talk about cultural diversity, it's another great example that the more you're local, the more you express yourself as you are, the more international you can become.
0: Yeah, exactly. What's it like for you to embody such strong cultural references through a cartoon character?
1: I try not to think about it while I do it, you know? It's okay. I'm like a plumber. I just have like something to do and I do my job. Yeah, of course. That's the only way you can do it, right?
0: Yeah.
1: Because I mean, I try my best to pay tribute to what Hubert Gagnon did, to what the original version is intended to do, while having our own expressions, our own way of, communicating all of that joy to the people.
0: Thierry, what's it like, and I want to take the opportunity of having, you know, the chance to talk with you about dubbing a voice for a cartoon character. Like you just said that you're not thinking about it too much when you're doing it. What are you thinking about when you're doing it? Are you looking at the screen, seeing the action, or focusing on the words? How does it work?
1: Well, when we do a dubbing, it's the same thing for every dubbing we do. The TV series or the movie is divided in small loops that we call. It's about a sequence of about a minute and a half. And so we listen to it once, and then you try to get a good impression of what they want, of what you can feel, what the character is doing, what the words are, and then they start over again, and then you read at the same time, and you try to do your best.
0: Do you have the other characters with you, the other actors with you in the same room, or do you do this on your own?
1: Well, it all depends. It's never the same. You know, since the pandemic, we had to, for a while, to work one by one, which is such a disappointment because there's such a great energy and mm-hmm. complicity that comes from working with people. We started again on other projects to work at more than one people behind a microphone. But I don't know. It all depends on the availability of the actors,
0: yeah.
1: the way the studio is done. Sometimes I try to work with either my wife, Marge, Chantal Barry, which is doing it since Beatrice Picard. You know, it was quite a year this year, you know, Alison. It was, we learned that The Simpsons were stopping. Then Beatrice Picard died in late November, no, in December, I think, beginning mm-hmm. of December. And then Benoit Rousseau, people might not know his name, last week Benoit Rousseau passed away, and he was
0: doing
1: Mr. Yeah, Abe Simpson, Mr. Burns,
0: yeah.
1: Also Lenny, and he's the main guy that was doing the French version of The Simpsons, the Quebec version of The Simpsons. Of course, there's a team, and he was not alone, but he was a big part of that. And actually, today, it's quite a special day because we have that. It's actually his funeral today, and at the same time, we have that wonderful news. So, I think it's a way for him to tell us that life continues and that the show must go on.
0: And like Taoist culture, in Taoist culture, we call that the yin and the yang, right?
1: Exactly.
0: When there's something very negative, something beautiful comes out of it. I kind of feel that's what you're telling
1: us right
0: now.
1: It's like when somebody dies, you know, somebody dies and then you have new babies that's coming on and life goes on. That's

0: of life.
1: Well, our condolences to, obviously, the families and to your colleagues regarding the funeral happening tonight. Again, as you mentioned.
0: But I think that Benoît would actually like us to be quite happy today, and that I think that we have more reasons to celebrate today, because it was a shock when it stopped. I mean, the whole province. I mean, I cannot go out of my home for a day without having at least a couple of people asking me, are you coming back? Or what's happening with it? It's something that really people embrace.
1: Why do you think, though, Thierry? Why do you think?
0: Well, because people like to see themselves on TV. And it's just, I don't know, for you know, we're such a small market. You're having our localized French language in Quebec, and that's why maybe, you know, it's funny that because political ambience right now is going towards maybe sovereignty again, maybe, you know, nationalism affirmation. I don't know how to say, pardon my English, but and at the same time, what I told people all day is that, you know, what touches people is when you talk about what you do personally and locally, and when people relate to that, and I think that's what people do, they really relate to the kind of life that is embraced in The Simpsons for our Quebec people, for our Quebec listeners.
1: Mm-hmm. 30,000 people signing up the petition. I mean, that is a lot. And you're right.
0: That's a lot.
1: We have a really important star system here in Quebec because of that distinctive identity. Thierry, what are you most looking forward to as you go back into the studio and you lend your voice to these characters?
0: To have the big joy and pleasure of, I mean, voicing that great character, that great guy, which is kind of like a big baby in personality, but at the same time, I mean, he does all sorts of stupid things, but people love him and people love the family because they're not perfect, you know? They're like us. We try to be perfect, we try to be better, but I mean, I think that having just Homer being our regular Joe is what appeals to people.
1: Mm-hmm. Thierry, is there one expression or one phrase that you're very much looking forward to saying again as Homer?
0: Oh, yeah. Of course, the famous, and also the motivera, which is about you little twat, or something that he says in English.
1: I love it, Thierry. Thank you so much for taking the time to speak with us here at Breakaway. And enjoy.
0: Thank you for having me.
1: And enjoy going back to studio with your fellow actors for The Simpsons Quebec version. Thank you.
0: Have a good nice day. Bye-bye.
1: You too. That's Thierry Dubé. He's an actor. He's been the voice of Homer Simpson, as you just heard him say, mon petit verre, in Quebec's version of the show since 2018. He will now be taking over for his friend and colleague Benoît Rousseau to dub the voices of Grandpa Simpson and Mr. Burns as well. The 36th season of the show will be airing in French in the fall on Nouveau and Crave.

0: It's 5:17. Good afternoon. This is Breakaway on CBC Radio 1. A message to our listeners that this next story contains some graphic details. We're following up on the story we brought you last week. The Band Council of Ouachat Makmaniotenam is calling on Premier Christine Fréchette to acknowledge systemic racism in Quebec. This comes in the wake of a recent report on the death of a member of the community, Philippe Pinette, back in 2022. Pinette died of severe dehydration in a Quebec City hospital after he was transferred from a detention center. The Quebec Ombudsman has called his death a case of discrimination and a serious breach of human dignity. Francis Véropol is chief of the National Assembly of First Nations for Quebec and Labrador. Quebec AM host Julie Caron spoke with him earlier.
1: What was your reaction when you heard of the allegations and the court case surrounding the death of Philippe Pinette?
2: I was shocked.

0: differently. And well, obviously, my first thought went to the family and the communities. We all remember what happened with Madame Joyce Echiquan and all of the impacts that occurred on the communities and all on and within First Nations. So hearing that same kind of story, it's pretty saddening.
1: What have you heard from people in Washak Mak Manyutnam in Tsetsil?
0: Well, I heard from the leadership. We've seen the press release, and I've been in touch with the chief of the community, trying to see if they need anything, but also in terms of the political aspect, which is my role, what could we do? What could we do next to make sure that this doesn't occur again? And we saw what they're asking to the new premier minister to ask her what's her position on systemic racism. And I think it's not clear yet. For us First Nation, I think we need to have some clear position from governments. And I'm just wondering why Quebec is the only province and our territories that doesn't admit that there's systemic racism towards First Nation and Inuit people.
1: You already evoked the sad story of the death of Joyce Echiquan, which you described as really having an impact on the community. I'll just remind our audience that she died in a Jadiette hospital in 2020, moments after she recorded footage of herself as healthcare staff hurled racist remarks at her. The coroner in that case that investigated her death concluded that racism and prejudice she faced in hospital contributed to her death. Tell us more about what you're hearing in terms of how Philippe Pinette's death occurred and what we know about how and Joyce Echiquan died.
0: I can't go too much in detail in respect for the family, but also it's a judicial case. But what we can say is that discrimination still exists towards First Nation in the public services. And I think this is just another case that is being highlighted. But we are in touch with all of our First Nation members, and we know that it still exists. Unfortunately, this is another death in the public services of Quebec, but it doesn't always result in death, fortunately. But yeah, I think we need to keep working all together to make sure that we put in place the right actions. And again, I think by identifying that there's systemic racism, you know, systemic racism lately is a term that has been used by governments to kind of polarize the population by saying, you know, it's not true that all Quebecers are racist. Well, we all know that. And this is not what systemic racism is the definition of. Doesn't mean that. It means that systemic racism means that there's some inequalities created by the system, by some rules, by procedures, and this is why we need to identify those barriers. So I hope that we'll have a really clear and good position from Prime Minister Fréchette on this, and I know that in this case for Mr. Pinette, this is one of the doctor is now face charges. So is it systemic racism? Is it because of the system? What happened to Mr. Pinette? Or is it because of a person? This is where we need to be careful when we talk about systemic racism. But we know as First Nation have been identifying those barriers in the system created by Quebec government that creates inequalities for First Nation. We can think of health, we can think of education, we can think of policing. So there's a lot of examples in terms of systemic racism.
1: What would hearing that statement from the premier, from Christine Fréchette, change?
0: Well, I think when we

0: when there's an issue, a problem, you need to identify the root of it. And if we don't go straight to the root, then we'll miss opportunities to really change things. And I know that one example, Minister Lafayette has been speaking of Bill 32 on cultural safety, but you know what? That bill is only for health, in health services. So there's, I just mentioned, what about education? What about policing? What about, there's many other public services that we need to address those issue. But yeah, I think it's really important to really identify what is the root of a problem to make sure that we put in place the right actions to change those. This is why we need to identify that systemic racism is the root of it.
1: That was Assembly of First Nations Quebec and Labrador Chief Francis Veropol. He was speaking with Quebec AM host Julia Caron. It's 5:24. Good afternoon. You're listening to Breakaway on CBC Radio 1. I'm your guest host this week, Alison Van Rassel. Emily Claire Barlow calls her latest album La Plus Belle Saison. It's a love letter to Quebec and the soundtrack to her new life. Barlow will be bringing that album to the stage of the Granada Theatre in Sherbrooke this Saturday. Here's one of the covers she offers on the album, a classic from Daniel Bélanger. This is Les Deux Printemps.

0: Coming up in the last half hour of the show, Canada is benefiting from a flow of skilled migrant workers coming north because of U.S. President Donald Trump's tightened immigration policies. We'll speak to a scholar who is tracking this situation. And four Canadians who were abroad, the cruise ship stricken with the hantavirus outbreak returned to BC yesterday. Officials say the four will continue to isolate for at least 21 days to monitor for symptoms. We'll have more on that story as well. That's coming up on Breakaway. 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If you're in New Carlisle, it's 101.5 FM. 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And Quebec City, we are at 104.7 FM. All right, Sudha Krishnan is standing by the CBC Newsroom with your regional news. Coming up, your latest weather forecast from Environment Canada. 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
1: CBC News. It's 5:30. I'm Sudha Krishnan with the CBC News from Montreal. Game 5 of the PWHL playoffs between the Minnesota Frost and the Montreal Victoire has been postponed. It was supposed to get underway tonight at Place Belle in Laval. A news release by the league says the match was postponed due to player safety concerns related to an illness. It also considered the health and well-being of players, staff, and fans. The news release says a medical assessment has determined the symptoms are not consistent with hantavirus. That virus has been making news following a recent cruise ship outbreak. A rescheduled game date will be announced soon, perhaps even tomorrow, where tickets for tonight's game will be honored and fans unable to attend the rescheduled date will be informed as to how to get a refund. To the heart of downtown Sherbrooke now, where a part of a popular and vibrant strip was devastated by fire, Wellington Street North remains closed. Firefighters have been on the scene after a blaze tore through a building this morning that housed the Au Chevreuil restaurant. Sarah Gate Dallaire has more.
2: Sherbrooke's fire chief called it a difficult fire to put out. Martin Primo says his team is having trouble battling the flames within the two-story commercial building. They are now tackling it from the outside. Between 40 and 50 firefighters were mobilized to extinguish and contain the fire. But Primo says he cannot yet give a deadline. But we will probably still be here at sunset, he says. The cause of the fire remains unknown at the moment. Primo says a dozen nearby buildings were evacuated, all the way from Wellington to King Street, because of the smoke.
3: It's a well-known restaurant, Le Chevreuil, that is totally gone.
2: Mayor Marie-Claude Bibeau says it's a hard blow for the downtown's heritage.
3: Luckily, nobody has been hurt.
2: Bibeau insists the community will work together to rebuild. Sarah Kate Dallaire, CBC News, Quebec City.
1: People in Quebec City's Beauport neighborhood are demanding better road safety measures around schools. They held a march this morning following a recent collision that left two children in hospital. As Geneva Dosa reports, people in the area say the intersection where the crash happened is dangerous.
4: Hundreds of parents, children, and supporters answered the call to march this morning. It was organized by Pas un mort de plus, a collective denouncing the road safety risks faced by children. Co-founder Catherine Korakakis says incidents like the one in Quebec City are not acceptable.
5: Parents should not have to worry that that daily walk to school could become a tragedy.
4: She's referring to the collision that sent two young pedestrians to the hospital last week in the Quebec

0: Quebec City borough of Beauport. A driver was arrested and charged, but Korakakis says that's not enough.
1: What we need is the political will and the urgency. That's what we need. We don't need to reinvent the wheel.
0: She wants a road safety ombudsman to be created in Quebec that would introduce speed reductions, protected crossings, and other traffic calming measures around schools. One mother who attended the march is on board. It's important since a lot of children walk in the area and don't always pay attention to their surroundings, she says. She says it's up to the drivers to pay attention. Geneva Doso, CBC News, Montreal.
2: The provincial election is less than 5 months away, and one of the greatest challenges for the political parties is to recruit solid candidates. The Quebec Liberals, for example, they need to grow their francophone vote and grow support beyond the Montreal area. Charles Milliard was in Sherbrooke to announce a known name to be running in that riding. Now, in the last general election, the Liberals came in fifth after the Quebec Conservative Party. Here's Kat Sinead.
3: Pierre Cossette as the future MLA of Sherbrooke.
4: Quebec Liberal Party leader Charles Milliard started his Monday morning with a positive note, presenting his new candidate.
3: Pierre will be playing a huge role in the upcoming campaign, both in Estrie but on the national level as well.
4: Pierre Cossette was the rector of the Université de Sherbrooke between 2017 and 2025. He's a medical specialist, but his task to be elected will be huge. Quebec Liberals lost the riding of Sherbrooke in 2018. Back in 2022, Quebec Solidaire MNA Christine Labrie was re-elected with 42% of the votes. She's not running again in 2026. Quebec Liberals came fifth after the Quebec Conservative Party.
5: On est en action.
4: Most of the political parties are ramping up the rollout of candidates, especially the Quebec Liberals and the Parti Québécois. But things are calmer on the CQ's side. Premier Christine Fréchette explains why.
5: On a moins de gens à recruter que les autres partis, mais par ailleurs, on est surtout dans une période où on gouverne.
4: We have fewer candidates to recruit because several MNAs are running again, and we have less time right now while we govern, she says. However, so far, close to 20 CAQ MNAs have decided to leave the political scene, and more may decide to do the same thing. Cathy Sonny, CBC News, Quebec City.
2: And finally, the creative sector in Quebec and Canada is getting an injection of cash from Ottawa. At a news conference in Montreal, the federal government announced the renewal of Canada's creative export strategy, a strategy focused on expanding the international reach of people working in creative industries like interactive digital media, music, publishing, performing arts, and visual arts. One CEO applauds it. Eric Haber of FI sees it as a catalyst.
6: Today's announcement is pan-Canadian, and the markets we compete in are global. Creative Export Canada provides more than funding. It gives us credibility abroad. With the federal government support through commercial missions, doors open faster, partners take us seriously, business gets done. But most importantly, Canadian talent gets the platform it deserves.
2: And $95 million is being committed to the strategy over the next 5 years. And that was the CBC News.
7: Thank you very much, Shuda. It's 5:36. Hi there. This is Breakaway on CBC Radio 1. I'm Alison Van Rossel. Thank you for tuning in and spending this time with us. All right, coming up, there's fresh evidence that skilled migrant workers are leaving the United States for Canada in growing numbers. We'll talk to an expert who is tracking what's being called Canada's brain gain. But now let's take a look at the latest forecast from Environment Canada. Still these weather alerts for Quebec area, Quebec City area, that is, Sherbrooke and Trois-Rivières for frost advisory, Blanc-Sablon, rainfall, and Saluit wind. In Val-d'Or tonight, partly cloudy, slight chance of showers early this evening with a low of -4. Tomorrow morning, sunny, becoming a mix of sun and cloud near noon and a high of 14. In Mont-Tremblant tonight, partly cloudy, showers early this evening, clearing late in the evening, a low of -4, sunny and a mix of sun and cloud near noon for tomorrow morning and a high of 12. Sherbrooke, partly cloudy, slight chance of showers this evening, clearing overnight and a low of 0 with frost. Sunny and a mix of sun and cloud in 12 for tomorrow. Let's go to Quebec City. For tonight, it's partly cloudy, slight chance of showers early this evening, then clear skies with a low of -1. With frost, sunny, mix of sun and cloud, and a high of 13 for tomorrow. In Gaspé tonight, partly cloudy,

Showers early this evening, a low of minus one. Sunny in the morning, then a mix of sun and cloud. And a high of 11. New Carlisle, cloudy tonight. Low of zero, sunny, mix of sun and cloud, and a high of 11. Magdalen Islands tonight, periods of rain, fog patches, low of four. Periods of rain will end tomorrow morning, then mainly cloudy. Fog patches dissipating in the morning, and a high of six for tomorrow. To the North Shore, partly cloudy skies in Baie-Comeau tonight. It should all clear this evening in a low of one. Sunny and a mix of sun and cloud with nine for tomorrow. Sits

Sun and cloud for tomorrow on 9. Showers end this evening in Natashquan with fog patches overnight and a low of 2. Mainly sunny and a high of 8 for tomorrow morning. Chevry, it's cloudy tonight. Slight chance of showers this evening and a low of plus 2. Mainly cloudy and 9 for tomorrow. Blanc-Sablon, that rainfall warning is still in effect. It should end overnight tonight, then cloudy with fog patches developing overnight. A low of 3, mainly cloudy. Rain begins late in the morning for tomorrow at a high of 5.

0: When U.S. President Donald Trump closed the door to skilled migrant workers in his country, well, they looked elsewhere to settle, and Canada has been a prime beneficiary, says our next guest. Last year, the federal government started a campaign to recruit highly skilled new immigrants, and the numbers show it's taking effect. It all adds up to what's being called a, quote, brain gain for Canada. Ashika Nyorala is a senior research associate with the Global Migration Institute at Toronto Metropolitan University. Ashika, welcome to Breakaway.
1: Hi, Alison. Thank you so much for the opportunity to speak with me today.
0: Well, thank you for taking the time to speak with us. We're glad to have you on the show. So briefly, who is coming from the U.S. and what do the statistics tell us?
1: So we can categorize people coming to Canada from the United States into three broad groups. The first one is the U.S. non-citizens, which include people who lived in the United States but were not U.S. citizens when they came to Canada. The second group is the U.S. citizens, and the third group is returning Canadians, including Canadian-born individuals and permanent residents coming back home. So if we look into these three groups, they have different migration pathways and different profiles. Among U.S. non-citizens, 92% came to Canada in 2019 through skilled or economic immigration programs. So they are highly educated and have strong professional backgrounds. U.S. citizens, on the other hand, are more likely to come through family ties or sponsorship, mm-hmm. including marriage or partnership with Canadians. And with regards to returning Canadians, they tend to be working age and also highly educated. So looking at the migration flows, it is shaped by a mix of human capital, family connections, and also long-term settlement plans.
0: So what economic sectors do these new immigrants work in?
1: In terms of employment, in 2021, U.S. Immigrants in Canada were strongly represented in professional and service-oriented sectors. So many worked in education, law, social, community, and government services, which is roughly around 19% mm-hmm. compared to 16% Canadian-born. And they also make around 18% in sales and service occupations and 19% in business, finance, and administration. Occupation. So for me, what stands out is their presence in university degree occupations, including professors, post-secondary instructors, and school teachers. And also, I really quickly want to touch that although we do not know the exact numbers now, there are indications that the number of U.S. immigrants working in IT and especially health sector in Canada is increasing or likely to increase in the future. Because there are many reports that show that there is a high increase in U.S. medical graduates exploring option to come to Canada mm-hmm. and practice in Canada in these recent years.
0: Mm-hmm. Ashika, I did mention at the beginning of the conversation last year, the federal government started a campaign to recruit highly skilled new immigrants. Is that why they're coming?
1: Yes. Canada has been very proactive in the recent years in terms of attracting academics, right, and healthcare workers and professionals through different policies. Mm-hmm. And for example, at the provincial level, British Columbia, New Brunswick, Nova Scotia, Ontario, they have made the provisions to make it easier for U.S.-trained doctors and nurses to come to Canada by fast-tracking the credential recognitions and also launching a very coordinated and targeted recruitment campaign. And there were also other policies, for example, Canada's open work permit for H-1B visa holders. And it was also very interesting how the program reached its application caps so quickly.

0: Lee, which shows that many U.S.-based skilled migrants saw Canada as a more stable option.
1: It's interesting because in the last couple of years, we've seen the opposite, with highly skilled Canadians moving to the U.S. How does this compare?
0: Yes, so that still is a big issue. If we look into recent reports, for example, one from Institute for Canadian Citizenship, many immigrants, especially highly skilled immigrants, are likely to leave Canada in search of better opportunities, lower living costs, or higher quality of life. So in our research, when we talked with highly skilled migrants and international students, many also shared their frustrations by soaring housing prices, long wait time for healthcare, and especially constant immigration policy changes. So for them, the dream of building a stable future in Canada felt like increasingly out of reach. So that's why they were thinking of moving to another destination, not necessarily US. Many also thought of US, but many were also thinking of somewhere in Europe or in Australia.
1: Because you just mentioned it, I do want to ask you a question about the policies here in Quebec. But first, what does your research find about how satisfied they are professionally when they get here in Canada?
0: So attracting skilled migrants and also their arrival in Canada is only one part of the story. So when we talked with skilled migrants, the issue of de-skilling always comes up, and so often. So de-skilling means that migrants arrive with higher education, work experience, but they end up in jobs far below their education levels. For U.S. Immigrants and also for other group of immigrants, so de-skilling appears through overqualification, which means that these skilled migrants have university degrees, for example, but work in jobs that do not require that level of education.
1: That is interesting. All right, let's talk about here in Quebec. There are several policies that have been implemented by the government that have made it more difficult for immigrants to work and live in this province, especially if English is their first language. Is Quebec benefiting from this trend?
0: I think we would need to wait a year or two to see how it would go. But when we look at the recent data, we can see that, like, where do these U.S. immigrants come and settle? So British Columbia tend to be the place that there are higher share of U.S. Citizens would like to come and settle, but not likely Quebec.
1: Okay.
0: So I think these immigrants do have higher education and skills that they come with. So I think it would be beneficial for every province if they are able to attract them and also make sure they stay there.
1: Well, here's hoping we speak to you again in a few years where you have more recent data with regards to the Quebec province. Thank you so much, Wathashika.
0: Thank you so much for the opportunity. Really appreciate it.
1: Ashika Niraula is a senior research associate with the Global Migration Institute at Toronto Metropolitan University.

0: Taylor Jensen says it, everybody goes to heaven. It's about 10 minutes from 6 o'clock. In just a few seconds, it'll be. You're listening to Breakaway on CBC Radio 1. 9 Canadians are currently isolating following the hantavirus outbreak on the MV Hondius cruise ship, currently moved off of the more off the coast of Spain. Pardon me. 4 BC residents who were on board the ship are now back in Canada since their return yesterday. The 4 are showing no symptoms. Officials say they will isolate in British Columbia for at least the next 21 days. And one Quebecer who was aboard a plane carrying a passenger from the ship no longer has to isolate, Quebec's health ministry has confirmed. For more on this story, we've reached Benoît Barbeau. He is a biology professor at the Université du Québec à Montréal and a specialist in virology. Monsieur Barbeau, welcome to Breakaway. I hope you can. Can you hear me, Mr. Barbeau?
1: Yes, I can hear you.
0: Thank you. And I can hear you as well. Thank you for taking the time to speak with us. What can you tell us about this person in Quebec who's been cleared by public health officials?
1: Well, I mean, obviously that person, I don't know exactly the situation of that person, but obviously that person has probably been on board of the ship, but didn't show any symptoms and also has definitely had several test determined that that person didn't show any sign or any signals related to the virus. The other other situation is whether that person has been in contact with known infected individuals. So I think that there's definitely a lot of information that are available to allow them to make that statement and that decision and allow that person not to necessarily to be confined.
0: What kind of protocols are underway for isolating those Canadians, for example, who were repatriated from the MV Hondius to BC yesterday?
1: Well, first of all, obviously they have to be taken in charge from the boat and then transferred to Canada. And during that transport, you do have other people which are taking care of these individuals. And as we've seen, they definitely have the right PPE equipment to make sure that they're not infected. Mm-hmm. And that is whatever the situation. Now, we need to be reminded that those individuals have been on board, but not necessarily in contact with the persons who are have been infected on board. So the likelihood that they eventually will turn out to be positive remains to be determined. But nonetheless, all of the necessary follow-ups and in terms of a strict regulation are taking place to make sure that there's no transmission. Once they are back in Canada, then that situation, we ask them to be at least confined for, I would say, 21 days.
0: Yeah.
1: Depending on the situation, it might go up to 42 days. I mean, and it's important to remember, this is not the same virus as a respiratory virus. We're not talking about COVID, not talking about the flu virus. It's not a virus which is easily transmittable human to human. And unfortunately for the passengers on the boat, this is one of the very rare antivirus that can be transmitted human to human. But nonetheless, we're not talking about something which is extremely highly transmitted. But nonetheless, given the impact on health that those viruses can have, definitely there's very strict rules and strict confinement that will be imposed on this individual, waiting to see whether they eventually develop symptoms and or become positive for the virus.
0: Mm-hmm. Professor Barbeau, you just hinted to it a

0: few moments ago about the timeframes, the 21 days, for example. The BC Provincial Health Officer, Dr. Bonnie Henry, she says that the four Canadians who returned from the ship will isolate for a minimum of 21 days. But she also said, and as you highlighted, it could be extended to 42 days. Others have talked about being monitored for 45 days. How do they determine those timeframes?
1: Well, it's everybody's good. I think, you know, just go back to COVID-19.
0: Yeah.
1: I mean, you know, every country, every provinces, I would say sometimes even every city had a different way of making sure, imposing the different measures. And it's all based on the data which is available. Unfortunately, or I would even dare say fortunately, for this virus, which is extremely, responsible for a very dangerous disease, there's very few cases worldwide. I mean, just to put in context, we've been monitoring since 1989 the number of cases of antivirus infection, and it's a bit above 100. So there's definitely not a lot of viruses being transmitted in Canada and worldwide the same. So based on the data which is available, obviously you need to try to determine what's the best situation. The virus, we don't have that much data, but we also, I mean, those we know who has been infected. So, I mean, provincial-wise, national-wise, there'll definitely be information knowing exactly what's the likelihood of those people having been in contact with infected individual on board, and then taking into account the number of weeks that they might be, that the virus might incubate eventually, and doing the clear follow-up, the strict follow-up in terms of symptoms, in terms of appearance of the virus in blood samples, and at that moment, and looking also, I mean, taking into consideration what will be the outcome of other passengers. So we're talking about Canadian, but definitely there's a lot of passengers which might have been infected or might have been in contact with those infected individuals. And I guess looking at the general situation, who might be turning out positive, I think that at that 21 day after, they'll take into consideration all that data and whether those people are very likely to be infected or not.
0: Mm-hmm.
1: I wouldn't say a gamble, but definitely it's reasonable assumption whether they are infected or not. And given that assumption, whether they should be relief from the confinement or not.
0: Mm-hmm. And I think there's a context where, you know, the pandemic raised a lot of, you know, our anxiety level.
1: Yes.
0: And for a lot of people, including myself. So when you're hearing these stories, we like to speak to professionals like yourself who can help us understand. And I think that when we heard the word Quebec in this situation, we all were on guard a little bit. Well, there are four Canadians that made a stop over in Bagotville, Quebec before arriving to BC to isolate. We don't have much time, but what precautions were put in place during that kind of transfer?
1: We're all thinking about viruses, which are basically capable of everything. But once you transfer those people from one place to the other, if everybody who's in contact with them wears all those famous PPE masks, I mean, and all those gears, which basically cover the entire body, it's extremely unlikely that the virus in a person who might be infected will infect that person. And not only based on the fact that, you know, I mean, we have to remind ourselves, this virus is not excessively efficient in infecting individual human from human. So, I mean, we're taking all those excessive precautions because it's a very dangerous virus once you get infected, but it's not an efficient virus for transmission. Mm-hmm. But nonetheless, those measures are being taken to make sure that, you know, whoever is in contact with them will not be infected. And those measures work. And, you know, I mean, there's barriers, physical barriers, that virus cannot really, go through. So, I mean, there's years of public health and research that knows, that allows us to know exactly what kind of gears, what kind of a PPE you can use to make sure that a person in contact with those individuals will not get infected. And that's basically what has been done. And you look all those photos on the internet. I mean, you can see all those gears.
0: Yeah.
1: They're typical gears that make sure that, mm-hmm. you know, people who are

about the transmission of infectious diseases and explaining what is going on, much more difficult than it is to just talk about, you know, how vaccines work. So for me, a part of this learning experience about talking to people is trying to think my way through how to explain to people clearly why I'm not the least bit worried when I know that they are. And I can see

0: Sure, I'm doing the world's greatest job at it. But it's another added thing to the list of things we're learning in this process.
1: Doctor, I appreciate this. Thanks as always.
0: Pleasure. Take care.
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1: Hi, I'm Julia Caron, your host on Quebec AM. 35,000 citizens have signed a petition asking the Quebec government to ban the sale of energy drinks to those aged 16 and under. 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We'll hear from Quebec's Order of Pharmacists, which is following suit by recommending pharmacies pull energy drinks from their shelves. 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
3: This is CBC News. It's 7 o'clock. I'm Sudha Krishnan with the CBC News from Montreal. Tonight's PWHL do-or-die game between the Montreal Victoire and the Minnesota Frost has been postponed. The puck drop for Game 5 was to begin at this hour at Place Belle in Laval. The league says the postponement is due to illness. Kubino Duro reports.
4: Game 5, the winner-take-all game between the Montreal Victoire and the Minnesota Frost will not happen tonight. A statement from PWHL officials says the game's been postponed due to player safety concerns related to illness. No word on which team's players are affected and what the illness might be, except for this. With the hantavirus in the news recently due to an outbreak that started on a cruise ship, the statement notes that the medical assessment has determined that the symptoms are not consistent with hantavirus. Security here at Place Belle in Laval have been telling fans to leave. We are still waiting on word on when the game will be rescheduled. The series is tied 2-2, and this game will determine who goes on to face the Ottawa Charge in the 2026 Walter Cup Final. Meanwhile, fans here who are arriving at the arena to watch the game say that they are very disappointed to find out that there will be no hockey played tonight. The PWHL says all tickets for tonight's game will be honored for the rescheduled date, and fans unable to attend will be given refunds. Kubino Duro, CBC News, Laval.
3: Quebec's health department says a Quebec who was possibly

0: On Prince Edward Island, when a child runs away from home, there's no legal mandate to deliver them back home. Now, Liberal MLA Carolyn Simpson is pushing to amend the Child, Youth and Family Services Act to give police and child protection workers that authority. But the idea faces opposition from PEI's child and youth advocate, Marvin Bernstein, who argues that it could put kids right back in dangerous situations. Carolyn Simpson talked to the CBC about the concerns.
1: At this point in time, if a child leaves home, there is nothing that police services or child protection services can do to bring the child back to their parents. And what's really important to note, Mitch, is that this piece of legislation or the amendment to the legislation wouldn't bring a child back home if home was not a safe place to be. So they would not be brought home. They would be brought to a safer place under child protection.
2: So I want you to hear from Marv Bernstein here for a moment, if you don't mind. Marv is PEI's child and youth advocate who's got some concerns about the bill. Let's listen together.
3: That child or youth may be leaving the home in order to protect themselves. So the child could be returned to an unsafe situation. That could lead to the child engaging in some self-destructive behavior. Sometimes a parent could be fabricating a situation. The director of child protection indicated that in the context of child protection legislation, it's important to identify the scope of the problem and to use a scalpel rather than a sledgehammer. And I think the way this bill is framed, it's using a sledgehammer.
2: So once you hear Marv Bernstein and you look at your bill, any way to take that into account? Take some weight out of this four pages?
1: Absolutely. I appreciate the concerns that our child and youth advocate has. So the process, once the bill is enacted, the process then that kicks in would be laid out in detail in regulation. Today, if a child leaves, they're on the streets. And so the child and youth advocate talks about the risks of being returned home to an unsafe home. But there are risks to leaving a child on the street, and the families that have reached out since this has become more public are talking about feeling alone, didn't realize that others were feeling the same. And there are children who are now in very unsafe circumstances, the risk of being trafficked, are into drugs. So there's risks in not doing anything as well. This piece of legislation would expect that police services and child protection would do what they do best. They have protocols that they would put in place, and I would trust them to do that.
0: Prince Edward Island MLA Carolyn Simpson talking to Mitch Cormier on Island Morning.